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Great new Kenny Chesney song there. He just announced a new album coming in September. Cannot wait. John Party here. It's just we're playing great music, aren't we? I don't know. I'm digging it. Hey, I got Willie Nelson tickets coming up in just a few minutes. So if you like free tickets, you should probably sit tight, hang wherever you are, get ready to win. 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

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Good evening. It's Tony for the ride home, and Willie Nelson is coming to town. Ironstone Amphitheater, Ernest, Margo Price coming along with him. It's going to be a great show, July 19th. We've been giving away tickets all week. You can also buy tickets at Ticketmaster if you want to win a free pair. You big shopper, you big online shopper, we're going to play Amazon Prime Day, Price is Right. 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Caller 13, you get to play 209-766-5103. Good luck. Here's Justin Moore. Hey.

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1: Riley Green on playing college football in his hometown for Jacksonville State University.
2: Playing football in college probably taught me some accountability, you know, as an 18-year-old kid, having to, you know, make yourself get up and go to class and go to practice as opposed to your parents, you know, making you do it, you know, and having a country music career is kind of the same way, you know, nobody's making you go to these shows and show up at these early mornings and traveling like I am. It's kind of like you can have a career as big as you want to, as you know, if you're

0: That was Riley Green, Think As You Drunk. It's your Music Plus.
1: All right. Willie Nelson playing Ironstone Amphitheater with Ernest and Margot Price July 19th. And we want to send you. It's Cat Country 103. I'm Tony. And who is this?
2: My name is Candace.
1: Candace, you're caller 13.
2: Oh, my gosh. I did it.
1: You sure did. You got through.
2: I've been trying.
1: Well, I'm glad. Now, I have to be honest with you. I'm a little triggered because my ex-wife's name is Candace. So this is difficult for me, but I'm gonna do it anyway. I'm gonna power through this thing. All right. So what we're going to do here, Candace, is play Amazon Prime Day, Price is Right. I'm going to give you an item and then two different prices, and you're going to tell me which one is correct. And I pulled these from today's Amazon Prime thing. This was accurate as of 4 or 5 hours ago, okay?
2: Okay.
1: Item number one. An Apple Watch Series 11, is it $399 or $279?
2: $279.
1: That is correct. Good job. Okay. Number two, Crest 3D White Strips Professional Effects Teeth Whitening Kit, 22 pairs of little gum things in there. Are they $35 or $48?
2: Oh, $35.
1: Good job. 2 for 2. Okay, next up. Hexclad Hybrid Nonstick 10-inch Frying Pan with Lid. Is it $155 or $132?
2: I don't know. The lower ones have been pretty lucky. I'm going to say $132.
1: That's correct. You're 3 for 3. Oh, my goodness. One more to go here. A 6-pack of Scrub Daddy Kitchen Sponges. $18 or $14?
2: $14.
1: I got you on that one. It's actually $18.
2: Oh, my goodness.
1: I set you up. Here's the good news. 3 out of 4 is totally fine with me. Candace, you got the tickets.
2: Oh, yes.
1: Congratulations. Who are you taking to the show with you?
2: Maybe my mom. I don't know.
1: Well, that's good. You got a little time. It's not till July, so you can let people start kissing up, doing favors for you, and then decide who you want to take.
2: This is great. Thank you.
1: You are very welcome. Appreciate you calling in. And you have chances to win tomorrow. Again, DJ Walker in the Morning has them. I've got them. So if you're a Willie Nelson fan, or maybe you're kind of a fan, but you've just never seen him, he's a legend, make sure you're listening for your chance to win those tickets. 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
3: 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An accident in Stockton on the shoulder of the westbound Crosstown Freeway ramp to northbound I-5. Southbound 99, a familiar story, slowing from 120 Manteca to Main Street Ribbon, then again Carpenter to Tuolumne Boulevard, Modesto. 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
4: 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It got so bad that eventually I started gluing the crowns in to where the post used to be to hold the crown on, just so that I could talk, but they would fall out at the worst time, like when I was at dinner or with family and friends. I eventually just started talking with my hand over my mouth because I didn't want people to see my teeth. 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

0: Beer 30 underway here at Cat Country 103. 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It's Thomas Rhett and Riley Green.
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0: Marty and Lauren Elena wrapping up Beer 30 for tonight. It's Cat Country 103. I'm Tony. Are you ready to do a little snap judging? Let's get into it.
1: That's all I need.
2: That's all I need to know about
1: That's
2: you.
1: That's all I need.
2: That's all I need to know about
1: That's
2: you.
1: That's all I need.
2: That's all I need to know about you.
0: Got a bunch today, so let's dive in. James, if I hear you say the phrase, I'm not racist, but... That's all I need to know about you. Yeah, 100%. I'm with you, James. Thank you. Appreciate that one. Brandy, like if you can't like finish a complete sentence without like a ton of useless filler, like that's all I need to know about you. Classic, Brandy. Thank you for taking the time to write that ridiculous sentence. And this one isn't really formatted to our usual that's all I need to know about you ending, but it's too good not to share. I got this from Facebook. Justina, seeing people at work not wash their hands before leaving the bathroom, then getting offended when you don't eat at company potlucks. You just know they're spoon lickers. Excellent. And one more quick one here. Yeah, you got one for me?
3: Yeah, I got one for you. How about the left lane? If you're in the left lane and you're getting passed on the right, you are definitely in the wrong lane.
0: Yes. Yeah. I see it every day. It drives me insane. That's a great one.
3: It's a pet peeve of mine, man. I know it's a law. You're not supposed to be in the left lane unless you're passing somebody, but you can't get that across to anyone.
0: It's bad no matter how you slice it, but it especially gets under my skin when the next lane over is totally open. Like, there's no reason that you couldn't just be over there doing your thing.
3: Absolutely, yeah. Empty right lane, but you're hanging in the fast lane, dragging anchor.
0: There you go. All right, love it. That's a great one, man. Thank you so much.
3: Appreciate it.
0: If you come up with one, you see something during the week or over the weekend, you're like, oh, this would be perfect for that. Don't be shy about leaving me a voicemail. You can do it 24/7, and that phone number is on my Instagram page, Tony Radio Guy. It's right there in the bio, and I really appreciate you taking part. It's a lot of fun. Let's take a look at Time Saver Traffic.
4: 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Nothing too major in Modesto tonight. We are seeing a bit of slowing northbound 99 Stanford up toward Kiernan. Southbound 99 fragmented slowing Beckwith to Tuolumne Boulevard. 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

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It's Tony for the Ride Home. CMA Award winner for best song by a guy who's named after a pastry. That may not be exactly true, but this is Jelly Roll.

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Kenny Chesney, brand new album coming September 25th. Cannot wait. How you doing? It's Tony, Cat Country 103. You like going to see shows? You like when somebody else pays for it? Well, that's the American way, right? How about Jason Aldean and Luke Bryan, the Double Down Tour, a co-headlining stadium run? You could be there. We're going to send you right to the action. One winner scores a trip for two to Sin City. Yes, that's Vegas. You don't have to sin, but it's a lot more fun if you do. Flights, two-night hotel stay, tickets to see the show. Special guests, our boy John Party and Chase Matthew. Live under those neon lights, it's going to be a lot of fun. Would you like to go? Just text the national keyword, tractor, to 95819 right now, and you will be entered for a chance to win. This is-

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Good evening. It's Tony for the ride home, and I was seeing where songs came from. Corey Kent actually conceived this song on a skiing trip in Colorado, and they wrote it, he and his buddies, in an attic office. Now here it is on the radio. Rocky Mountain Low.

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0: Riley Green, Ellen Langley, Kent Country 103. Hello there, I'm Tony, and it looks like Ellen Langley fans are upset. Why? She's too damn popular. This morning, pre-sale happened for the extended dates for Ella's Dandelion Tour, and fans were pretty upset. And this probably happened to you before. It's happened to me. Log on to Ticketmaster to try to buy tickets for this thing, and boom, site crashed. Overwhelming demand. And this should not be a surprise. She announced earlier this week she was adding 21 new dates, and then the pre-sale was today. That kicked off this morning, and then immediately social media getting flooded with people complaining from fans about Ticketmaster as it crashed. It got so bad, Ticketmaster had to pause the whole pre-sale and assure fans, hey, tickets are available. You're going to stay in the queue. We're going to get it worked out. Ella posted on her socials, kind of apologizing for things. So don't be mad at Ella, though. Be mad at an organization with plenty of its own issues. Certainly needs to understand one of the hottest voices out there is going to cause an issue. That's a tech thing, and you got to get that stuff taken care of. Fans want their tickets. It's not like the oldie days back in the dark ages where we had to go to a place and stand in line. Oh, can you imagine having to do that? It was terrible. I'm telling you, kids, you don't understand how hard we had it. 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
1: 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Northbound 99 Modesto slowing from Pellendale to Kiernan. Southbound 99 only sluggish now, Carpenter toward Tuolumne Boulevard. 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
10: 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It's going to be a lot of fun. If that doesn't work for you, it streams tomorrow on Hulu. They took four nights of this incredible festival, packed it into a three-hour TV event. Riley Green's hosting with Laura Spencer. What's not to love? Check it out.
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0: That's a pretty peppy song to end things on. A nice high note. Dierks Bentley, Cat Country 103. I'm Tony. I'm finished. Thank you very much for spending time today. I know you have a lot of choices for where to listen to music, and the fact that you choose Cat Country and this particular program is, well, means a lot. It is not lost on me. So thank you. Tomorrow, I am coming back. Here's your warning. And we're going to have some fun. We're going to give away stuff, of course. You know, Willie Nelson tickets, got Toyota Save Mart. I don't know about the race tickets, actually. I haven't checked on that because you got to be able to come pick them up before the race on Sunday. So let's put a pin in that one. I'm not sure. But more Stanislaus County Fair tickets as well. That's a for sure. And then I do believe DJ Walker in the morning is going to have a pretty good announcement tomorrow about something else that's pretty cool. So you probably want to tune into that. And then I'll be banging that drum on my show in the afternoon as well. Let's see, what else? Oh, tomorrow is also Friday. Haw! Tony's WTF, my wonderful, terrific Friday. If something good has happened to you this week, be it as big as a promotion or you bought a new car or won the lottery, I want some, by the way. Or it could be really small. You had a really tasty lunch. You tried a new thing that was really cool. I want to hear about it. That's what we're talking about tomorrow. Good news to wrap up the week. Have a fantastic night. Please be safe. Be you. Stay weird. I'll see you tomorrow right here at 2 o'clock.
1: 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Minimal slowing along northbound I-5, pockets between Mossdale Road in Tracy and the 120 turnoff. No delays in Stockton for the Crosstown Freeway, nor on 99 Stockton to Modesto. eBay's home to millions of finds, and each one becomes a part of your story. 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

Country Nice Live. It's Bev Rainey. I hope you are doing very, very well and you're ready to have a good night with me. We got lots of great country music heading your way. Don't forget Josh Ross on the show tomorrow night. Here's Morgan Wallen's One Thing at

0: from Kenny Chesney, Carry On. This is Country Nights Live. You know, there's three things that he grew up with as a kid.
1: 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I grew up in an area where sports was a big part of all of our lives. 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

with Bev Rainey. Facebook, Instagram, TikTok, wherever you like to get social with me. I would love to have you along for the ride. Got lots of great videos of all of your favorite country artists just hanging on the show. So much fun. Here's John Party, Boots Off.

after that $16,000 in damages and a felony arrest warrant going out to Bailey Zimmerman issued in Albuquerque, New Mexico. He issued that apology saying that he's doing the work to learn and grow, holding himself fully accountable. I want to see him do well. I really do. I'm from Albuquerque. Here's Chevy Silverado. Wow.

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1: Kenny Chesney is gearing up for a huge fall. He's launching his first album on his brand new label, Hey Now Records, with a special release event at Silver Sands Marina on September 25th. The project, produced by Buddy Cannon, includes the rising single Carry On, now just outside the top 10. Kenny says the album was inspired by the way music cracks open a tough moment and takes you places he's never gone before. The title track is out now. Kane Brown is recovering after a terrifying accident on the golf course. He was struck in the ear by a 150-mile-per-hour golf ball, needing 23 stitches, and says he's lucky to be alive. He canceled his tight end university performance, but told fans he's okay and grateful it wasn't worse. And Jelly Roll proved again he's one of the most generous guys in country. At his New Hampshire show, he spotted a fan who's been to multiple dates and told her she'll never have to buy a ticket again. She later shared that the moment felt like a sign from her late friend. That's your Country Nights Live news update. I'm Bev Rainey.
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4: 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Not to mention the fact that I'd run away from cameras if I saw one because I didn't want to accidentally smile and show my teeth because then the secret would be out. I had a horrible, ugly smile. But from the minute I stepped into Dr. Eggleston's office, my fears about the dentist were gone. He and his staff are so good. If I was nervous or scared, they held my hand, they gave me hugs, and they even wiped away my tears. Dr. Eggleston immediately got to work, and now I can confidently show off my teeth, and I don't have to run and hide when the cameras come out. 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I love it. That guy is so talented. I'll never trust anyone with these pearly whites. 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Believe me when I tell you, you're not going to regret it. 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

0: easy to love. Dustin Lynch, who is a man who never wants to let his fans down, first and foremost.
1: 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So that's what's fun. 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
20: A better life with Dr. Sanjay Gupta.
21: By age 35, two-thirds of American men will experience some degree of noticeable hair loss. And by age 50,
0: About 85% of men will have significantly thinning hair. That's according to the American Hair Loss Association. Now, one dermatologist explained that hair loss can either be genetic or it can be triggered by stress, illness, surgery, medications, major life events. No matter the cause, a lot of men, understandably, are frustrated by hair loss because it seems like a loss of control. You can take great care of your scalp by all sorts of expensive lotions and potions, but that might not matter. There are some tried and true medications that might work, like minoxidil or finasteride. But another solution is just shaving it off, and I've heard more and more how liberating this can be for a lot of guys. That's the ultimate control of their appearance. I'm Dr. Sanjay Gupta, helping you live a better life.
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0: Kenny Chesney's getting his own exhibit at the Country Music Hall of Fame Museum. Definitely something to see. Strolling around Nashville. Here's American Kids. 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
1: Double wide quick stop, midnight tea, top jack in her cherry coat town. Mama and daddy put the roots right here, cause this is where the car broke down. Yellow dog school bus, kicking.

0: Party, Eric Church, Morgan Wallen, and Tim McGraw. It's MacArthur. This is Country Nights Live, and Hardy, he really does feel like he is part of the new class of country artists out there.
1: I do feel like I'm a part of a class of artists that is, like, when I think of that, I do think of me, Jelly, Morgan, Earn, Lainey Wilson brought maybe a wave of just normalcy, like normal people, and that sort of resonating with a huge, you know, mass crowd of people. Even guys like Stapleton and, again, like Luke Combs and these people that were just kind of normal-looking people started singing songs that were a little bit more of, like, a different subject matter. And I think that just there was there's so many people from small towns that really resonated with that, and that's kind of the movement I think that's happening now.
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10: A better life with Dr. Sanjay Gupta.
11: By age 35, two-thirds of American men will experience some degree of noticeable hair loss. And by age 50, about 85% of men will have significantly thinning hair. That's according to the American Hair Loss Association. Now, one dermatologist explained that hair loss can either be genetic or it can be triggered by stress, illness, surgery, medications, major life events. No matter the cause, a lot of men, understandably, are frustrated by hair loss because it seems like a loss of control. You can take great care of your scalp by all sorts of expensive lotions and potions, but that might not matter. There are some tried and true medications that might work, like minoxidil or finasteride. But another solution is just shaving it off, and I've heard more and more how liberating this can be for a lot of guys. That's the ultimate control of their appearance. I'm Dr. Sanjay Gupta, helping you live a better life.
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0: Hey, it's Jamie Lee. 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Country so new, it's still steaming. Hey, it's Jamie Lee. If you love George Strait and classic country like I do, then you got to join me on Sunday nights for the Sunday Night Oldies Show. 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

Riley Green once told me we were sitting down having a chat, and I was asking him because he had just shaved his mustache off, which he prefers, and he's like, with a mustache, I get more respect. You know, when you pull up to a four-way stop, whoever's got a mustache gets to go first. I'm getting some of those glasses with a mustache on them.

0: Don't tell on me. So what was Jason Aldean like in high school?
1: I had fun in school. I had a good time in high school, and my class was really small. I think my whole graduating class was like maybe 50 people. You know, we all knew each other. We were all friends. Half of us dated each other at some point. You know, it was like we just kind of all grew up together. And, you know, I don't know. It's like if you broke up, I mean, you just kind of knew that, like, whoever it was going to be dating one of your friends, like, in a couple weeks. So, you know, kind of was what it was.
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11: 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Hey there, it's DJ Walker. 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Stories about good things happening to good people on Cat Country 103. And let's be honest, we could all use a little more good news nowadays, right? Hey there, it's DJ Walker. Did you miss out on some of the fun this week?
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29: By age 35, two-thirds of American men will experience some degree of noticeable hair loss. And by age 50, about 85% of men will have significantly thinning hair. That's according to the American Hair Loss Association. Now, one dermatologist explained that hair loss can either be genetic or it can be triggered by stress, illness, surgery, medications, major life events. No matter the cause, a lot of men, understandably, are frustrated by hair loss because it seems like a loss of control. You can take great care of your scalp by all sorts of expensive lotions and potions, but that might not matter. There are some tried and true medications that might work, like minoxidil or finasteride. But another solution is just shaving it off, and I've heard more and more how liberating this can be for a lot of guys. That's the ultimate control of their appearance. I'm Dr. Sanjay Gupta, helping you live a better life.
22: 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It's DJ Walker, Jamie Lee, and Tori D. Every weekday from 5 to 10 on Cat Country 103.
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23: A better life with Dr. Sanjay Gupta.
0: For decades, the prevailing wisdom for someone who's had a heart attack has been to put them on beta blockers for the rest of their life. But new research suggests that might not be necessary, and that the benefits of these medications probably taper off after a year or two. On the whole, and for the average person, beta blockers are very safe and very effective. But, as with any medication, they can come with a cost. A financial one, and also potential side effects. We're talking about things like fatigue, dizziness, dry mouth, dry eyes. I want to be clear when I say that you absolutely should talk to your doctor before starting or stopping any medication. Point is, if you're years out from a heart attack and you're in otherwise good health, you might want to ask your doctor about discontinuing beta blockers. You'll want to, of course, keep up a healthy lifestyle, diet, exercise, and sleep. I'm Dr. Sanjay Gupta, helping you live a better life.
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Jacob Hackworth just got to do his very first Grand Ole Opry appearance. That is a big milestone in a country singer's career. Congratulations. Here's what took you so long.

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25: For more than a decade, the Environmental Working Group has put out a list of the so-called Dirty Dozen. These are the non-organic produce contaminated with the highest levels of pesticides. Well, this year, spinach topped the list, followed by kale, collard, mustard greens, strawberries, grapes, nectarines, peaches, cherries, apples, blackberries, pears, potatoes, and blueberries. Now, all these fruits and vegetables are part of a healthy diet, so no one is saying you shouldn't eat them. Point is, though, you could consider buying these items organic if and when you can, and then taking extra care when you wash them. The FDA recommends rinsing all fruits and vegetables, even the ones that are organic, under running water that is slightly warmer than room temperature. Don't use soap, bleach, or any fancy produce washes. I'm Dr. Sanjay Gupta, helping you live a better life.
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0: New music from Kenny Chesney. It's called Carry On. This is Country Nights Live. I've got Ella Langley up next for you. A lot of people don't realize she's had eye surgeries up the wazoo.
1: I had a bunch of eye surgeries when I was young. Yeah, sometimes I'd just be a little cross-eyed. But then I had some surgeries, and then the teacher's like, she just is not paying attention in here. So homeschooled until sixth grade, and then seventh grade went back to the same high school my dad went to. Graduated with 32 kids. And it's kind of brutal, honestly. 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
22: A better life with Dr. Sanjay Gupta.
23: By age 35, two-thirds of American men will experience some degree of noticeable hair loss. And by age 50, about 85% of men will have significantly thinning hair. That's according to the American Hair Loss Association. Now, one dermatologist explained that hair loss can either be genetic or it can be triggered by stress, illness, surgery, medications, major life events. No matter the cause, a lot of men, understandably, are frustrated by hair loss because it seems like a loss of control. You can take great care of your scalp by all sorts of expensive lotions and potions, but that might not matter. There are some tried and true medications that might work, like minoxidil or finasteride. But another solution is just shaving it off, and I've heard more and more how liberating this can be for a lot of guys. That's the ultimate control of their appearance. I'm Dr. Sanjay Gupta, helping you live a better life.
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Don't forget, we've got Josh Ross hanging with us on Country Nights Live tomorrow night, kicking off at 7 o'clock. Can't wait to have him on the show. Here's Hudson Westbrook by request, Painted You Pretty.

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1: Kenny Chesney is gearing up for a huge fall. He's launching his first album on his brand new label, Hey Now Records, with a special release event at Silver Sands Marina on September 25th. The project, produced by Buddy Cannon, includes the rising single Carry On, now just outside the top 10. Kenny says the album was inspired by the way music cracks open a tough moment and takes you places he's never gone before. The title track is out now. Kane Brown is recovering after a terrifying accident on the golf course. He was struck in the ear by a 150-mile-per-hour golf ball, needing 23 stitches, and says he's lucky to be alive. He canceled his Tight End University performance, but told fans he's okay and grateful it wasn't worse. And Jelly Roll proved again he's one of the most generous guys in country. At his New Hampshire show, he spotted a fan who's been to multiple dates and told her she'll never have to buy a ticket again. She later shared that the moment felt like a sign from her late friend. That's your Country Nights Live news update. I'm Bev Rainey.
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Ashley McBride and I were talking about how tough the women in country music are not too long ago. And I was like, if I was ever in like a back alley fight, I'd be like, Ashley, here's What If We Don't. This is-

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Jason Aldean, Don't Tell on Me on The Overnight Ride. My name's Justin. Corey Kent is on the show tonight. I know in his new album there's a collaboration that we do not know about yet. I don't know if I can get it out of him. I want to because I feel like it's a big one. Maybe by the end of the night.

0: was done for.
1: My name's Justin. This is The Overnight Ride. Corey Kent joins us on the show, and we are talking about his song Rocky Mount Low with Coe Edsel. Is there truth that you wrote this on a ski lift, top of the mountain?
2: Very true. Yeah, we were in Crested Butte, Colorado. And my wife and I, you know, we had our kids out there. We were teaching them how to ski for the first time. And that is a beating if you've ever tried to teach somebody how to ski. Whether they're four.
1: Pizza and what is it? Pizza and pie or pasta fry?
2: Yeah. French fries and pizza. Yeah. Regardless of how old they are, I tried to teach one of my best friends who's on the road with us how to ski. And it was, you know, he was like 28 years old. And it was tough to try to get that to click in somebody's mind. So we were just kind of worn out from the week, and my wife and I were like, we're gonna go up and take one run by ourselves, just to like one last run before we leave with no kids. And you know, grandma's at the bottom of the mountain hanging out with the kids. We go up and we're at the very top of the Crested Butte Mountain, and it just hit me. It was like Rocky Mountain Low, and we were going through kind of a tough personal time where we had just kind of an unexpected loss in our family. And that title, like, I didn't know what it meant at the time, but it just, like, you're at the top of this mountain, and this idea of like Rocky Mountain Low hit me, because it's like a you know, ironic thing. Rocky Mountain High makes sense, Rocky Mountain Low maybe not so much, but it felt like a low point. We're in the Rocky Mountains. It just came out of nowhere, and it just felt like, this is like, just put this in your back pocket. Mm-hmm. And so the next time I was in Nashville writing with some buddies, I was like, I have this idea. And we started writing the song. And as soon as we were done writing this song, it felt like you just drew the biggest, baddest bull. Like, and you're just sitting on it waiting for the chute to open. Like, you know, if you hold on tight, like, this could be a really big deal, you know. And then it kind of evolved, and I was like, we should ask Coe to be a part of it. And, you know, to his credit, man, he was open-minded, and we went and we cut this song, and rest is history. But we didn't even tell anybody that we were cutting the song.
1: Okay.
2: That was the most fun part about it, is like, we both have labels, we both have management. There's a lot of people that have to sign off on something like that. So we were like, well, we don't want to be told no, so what if we just do it and don't tell anybody? And so that's what we did. We booked the studio out in Cisco, Texas, and the film crew, and we cut the song, and we turned it in, and we said, this is what we want to come out next, and we wanted to go to radio. And 3 days after it came out, we went to radio. To our team's credit, everybody bought in, and it's been our fastest song up the charts ever.
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Graylin James, Water at a Wedding on the overnight ride. He posted a little video of that song on Father's Day. He said, Happy Father's Day from your favorite dad. You really got to dive into the lyrics to get that one. It's a good job.

Thank you to Corey Kent for joining us on the show tonight. Always a good time. Always very introspective. I feel better when I leave talking to Corey. Let's play him right now. Corey Kent, Cole Wetzel, Rocky Mountain Low on the Overnight Ride.

carry on the overnight ride. Special guest last weekend at the Sphere was Eric Church. We'll see who he gets this weekend. I'm sure it'll be another big name. Kenny's friends with everybody. They're just rolling up.

0: Tyler Hubbard, land on the overnight ride. I'm Justin. Justin Off Air on Instagram. Again, a big shout out to Corey Kent for talking to us tonight. We got more with him on the way.
1: The overnight ride.
2: 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The overnight ride will be right back.
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Hey, it's Justin. Coming up after me, it's DJ Walker in the Morning with Jamie Lee and Tori D. Starting at 5 on Cat Country 103.

On the overnight ride, I'm Justin. At some point, I feel like we're going to get a recorded live version of this song because they've been doing it so often together on tour, which doesn't happen with collaborations. Ella Langley, Morgan Wallen, I Can't Love You Anymore on the overnight ride.

There is a competition between cities on the Cloud 9 tour. Who can stay silent during one of the songs? Megan says, wait. Then you got to be silent. There's always that person who screams in the background. Don't be that person. It's Megan and Medicine.

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Are we getting new Sam Hunt music? He doesn't post on social media. He did on Father's Day, and there was a song behind the video. I don't know, though. I couldn't filter out just the song. Guess we'll have to wait and see.

0: My name's Justin. This is The Overnight Ride. Corey Kent is back on the show talking about his newly announced album, Heartland Rock and Roll, out at the end of September. So Black Bandana, the last record, a huge one for you. What's your mindset going into the new one? Do you say that was the past, let's do something new? Or do you keep kind of evolving?
1: Yeah, I mean, to a certain extent. Mm-hmm. You know, I think that we've been making the same type of music for a long time, and there's a really strong common thread through, you know, this will be my fifth record, third on a major label. You can go all the way back to our 2017 record and hear Heartland Rock and Roll influences for sure. And so some of these songs really, you know, are focused on, like, you know, dancing with the girl that got you to the dance in the first place, right? Some of these are serving those day one fans. And then songs like Empty Words are like, this is new, this is different, and let's be the tastemakers here. Let's put something in front of people that they might not know that they love yet, but I think they're going to love it. And it's some blend of those two things, of staying true to what you've always done and continuing to get out of the way and let it evolve into what's next.
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0: Hey, it's Justin here on The Overnight Ride. 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

Considering he did it in boots, Kyle Wetzel's first pitch at the Rangers game this past week was pretty good. There's no grip on those boots on the mound. So you really got to train her off. It's Ko and Hurts Like You.

My name's Justin. This is the Overnight Ride. July 24th is the big day. Charles Wesley Godwin, brand new album, Christian Name, will be out. Wyatt Flores, collaboration on there. Stephen Wilson Jr. wrote a couple songs on it. And of course, this one's on it. Charles Wesley Godwin, Luke Combs. It's better that way.

0: My name's Justin. This is the Overnight Ride. A huge shout out to Corey Kent for being on the show tonight. I'm sure it won't be the last time. The album comes out in a couple months. Hopefully we can get him back in here before then.
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10: Few people now have asked me about a TikTok trend that they've come across. It's called 75 Hard. The challenge was created by entrepreneur and author Andy Frisella, who calls it a, quote, transformative mental toughness program and an Ironman for your brain. So here's what it entails. Eat a structured diet with no alcohol, drink a gallon of water, read 10 pages of nonfiction, take a progress photo, and complete 2 45-minute workouts, one of them outdoors, every day for 75 days. Quite a challenge. We asked CNN fitness contributor Dana Santis about this, who reminded us that sustainable fitness isn't about punishment or proving discipline through extremes. It's about building habits that integrate into your lifestyle in a way that feels supportive and repeatable. If you ask me, that's going to be the key to long-term success. I'm Dr. Sanjay Gupta, helping you live a better life.
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A know-it-all, a smartass, and a bird watcher walk into a radio studio. 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
1: Will there be a full-on country album from Brandon Lake? Patience. I think it's coming. Right now, Brandon Lake, Cody Johnson, and When a Cowboy Prays.

Everybody has their way of warming up for a show. The boys in Flatland Cavalry ride those little mini bikes. Not the motor ones. The ones you got to pedal before they go on stage.

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Good morning, good evening, whatever time of day it is for you. Always happy that you are here. My name is Justin. This is the Overnight Ride. A big one tonight. Corey Kent is back on the show with us, talking about his two songs at country radio, his new album, and learning how to ski. Right now, Kevin Powers, Shaboozy, and Move On.

0: My name's Justin. This is the Overnight Ride. Corey Kent is back on the show. So, big deal. Rocky Mountain Low at radio. Empty Words at radio. Artist with two songs. Doesn't happen often, but I feel like it should happen more often.
1: Well, dude, I mean, yeah, my radio rep called me and was like, hey, we can't stop this thing. Like, your other song, you know, is top 10 right now, and usually we want to wait, mm-hmm. you know, until it hits the top and then throw another one out there. But some of the biggest markets in all of country music are already spinning this other one as well. And he's like, we can't stop it. So we just got to lean in and do it. So you're going to have two songs on the radio at the same time. And then I was also like briefed on who else has two songs at radio. And, you know, the Morgans and the Lukes and, you know, Ella and Megan and Riley and then us, which is crazy. And it's like, it's a pretty easy game of like, which one of these is not like the other? You know what I mean? pretty crazy, man. And it's just cool to see people connecting with the music and taking ownership of it and forcing people's hands. Like, they got to play what the people want to hear. And right now it seems like they want to hear a couple songs from us, which is cool.
0: The two songs, obviously, Rocky Mountain Low and Empty Words. And you put a clip up of Empty Words or a work tape. Did you have to just jump back in the studio and get this thing done because of the response?
1: Yeah, well, it was pretty much done, but we had a couple of, like, you know, garnishes.
0: To
1: a little sprinkle some sea salt on there, but it was pretty much done. And yeah, I mean, what's kind of crazy about this song is most of the time you take something like that, like the first version of that song, and then you go into a studio and you hire some world-class musicians and you try to make it better, right? The best version. That's usually what you hear. Mm. For this, like, me and Austin Goodloe, and a majority Austin built this song. And so when you go look at the line credits on that song, there's two musicians on the whole thing, and it's me and Austin.
0: That's crazy.
1: Because we got done with it, and we were just like, it's perfect. Like, we don't want to mess with it, right? Like, my analogy for it is, like, sometimes the quality of the steak is just so good that you don't need anything else. It's just what it needs to be. And that's kind of how it was, man. It was just like the meat of it, the heart of it was just so good that we just wanted to get out of the way and not overthink it. And we put this song out, and it's been a massive song for us.
2: 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The Overnight Ride will be right back.
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ABC 10's Walt Gray has three things you need to know every morning on Cat Country 103.

It is fun to see that Shane Prophet hearing himself on the radio, country radio, never gets old. Always post when he hears it in his shop. Right now, Shane Prophet, Long Live Country on the Overnight Ride.

Caroline Jones, You're It For Me, Honey, on the Overnight Ride. More with Corey Kent on the way in just a few. Before we get there, let's play Corey Kent with Co Wetzel. It's Rocky Mountain Low on the Overnight Ride.

0: My name's Justin. This is The Overnight Ride. We are talking with Corey Kent tonight. So the song Rocky Mountain Low features Ko Wetzel. Did you know right away you want to have Ko on the song, or did you need to listen to it a few times to realize it needed him?
1: Yeah, well, I feel like there's a couple different approaches to to features. There's like the shotgun approach where it's like you cast a wide net and you do a lot of them, or there's the sniper rifle approach where it's like, if it's not this person, it's nobody. And, you know, for this song specifically, it's Ko or it's nothing. And okay. I knew the day that I wrote that song, I actually mentioned it in the write after we got done writing. I was like, man, Ko Wetzel on verse 2 just makes sense. Like, I'm going to ask him. If it's not him, it's nobody. This is still going to be a focus track on this record. And I still believed I wanted it to be the first thing anybody heard from this new record. But sent it to Ko, and he was like, man, that's a damn song. Like, I'm in. And then we started thinking about the logistics and having to get it approved and having, you know, to book the studio. And all of a sudden, we were just like, let's just do it ourselves. That way.
0: Doing it your way again.
1: Yeah. Just like, let's just trust that the feeling that we have the first time that we heard this song, everybody's, you know, the same reaction of just like, man, this is different. This feels like something. Let's just trust that. And let's just go cut the song. And then let's see what people's first reaction is when they hear Ko on verse 2. And the reaction was the same every time. It's like, man, this is special. And we were like, then let's trust that. Like, forget about the data. Forget about, you know, the benchmarks that we think a song needs to hit to go to radio. Trust your gut. And to our team's credit, everybody trusted that process, and it's paid off pretty cool.
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Hey, it's Justin. Coming up after me, it's DJ Walker in the Morning with Jamie Lee and Tori D. Starting at 5 on Cat Country 103.

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Now, Ella and Morgan are on this one together, but there's a big push on social media for them to record Santa My Boots together. They did it with each other a couple months ago, going viral once again. So we'll see if that happens. Right now, Ella, Morgan, I Can't Love You Anymore on the Overnight Ride.

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I'm Justin. This is The Overnight Ride. Corey Kent is on the show tonight. We'll talk to him in just a few minutes. Ian Munsick has a new album coming out, The Mountain Goat. Goat, meaning greatest of all time. But also, The Mountain Goat describes him. It's Ian, and Love is Blind.

0: the show tonight. My name is Justin. We are talking about his two songs on the radio, Empty Words and Rocky Mountain Low. Do you have to adjust your mindset when a song like Empty Words blows up? Because usually it's so regimented. We're going to go with this song. We're going to go with that song. Is there panic behind that, or are you more go with the flow?
1: I've learned that things are not going to happen for us the same way that they happen for anybody else. Mm-hmm. Like my career has just been so backwards. I would like the things that work don't work for me, and the things that work for me don't work for anybody else. Like I was writing music, living in Nashville, Tennessee, writing music for other people, and I got fired essentially. And I moved to Texas, and everybody said, "Hey, if you want a real career in country music, like if you leave Nashville, game over." Mm-hmm. And that wasn't the case. You know, we got to Texas. Now, it was a tough road. Like, went to work at a motorcycle shop, had to work at a pavement company just to make ends meet because music, the world was shut down and music wasn't an option. And it was a long road to getting back to a place where I could make a living playing music and to see this stuff soar. But, it didn't play out the way that they said it was supposed to play out, right? And even releasing the record 21 at the end of 2021, and then 2-3 months later, we put out Wild as Her. That was against like the status quo. It's like, you got to let the record breathe and live and have its moment. And we just kept hammering songs. And then that became, you know, we're an independent country rock band out of Texas that was selling, you know, 300 or 400 tickets, and then had a song that became like a gold record, viral hit, went to the radio, became a number one, is now a triple platinum record. That doesn't make sense. Like, what? Nobody would have said, "Hey, if you do these things, this is what's going to happen." So I kind of threw out what you should do, you know. And so now we kind of just like ebb and flow. And one of the things, like from the very early days of touring in the van, we've always called ourselves the pirate ship. Okay. And I have a pirate ship tattooed on my shoulder over here to remind me. But we always viewed it as like, we're the pirate ship going up against the cruise liners. Mm-hmm. And cruise liners were, you know, major label acts that have resources and teams. And it's like, we don't have all that. But what we do have is we have a small crew. We think if we work hard, we can take over. And the best thing about us is we can turn on a dime.
0: Yeah.
1: We can maneuver, you know, we can change the plan as it goes. And we've kept that mentality as we've grown, as we've, you know, entered the competition with the cruise liners. We still have a pirate ship mentality. And so same thing with this song specifically, it's like, this was not the plan, but you know, these people want this song now. Like, break the rules, just give them that song. You know, like, change everything. Just see what happens. And, you know, to my surprise, I probably shouldn't be surprised by it at this point. Because, like, if you do something backwards, it's probably going to work for me. And that's been the case.
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3: A Better Life with Dr. Sanjay Gupta.
4: Osteoporosis affects millions of people in the United States and around the world. It's a disease that basically causes someone's bones to become weak, brittle, and porous, which can increase their risk of fractures. Now, the good news here is there are things you can do other than, or in addition to, taking medications to prevent fractures before it's too late. One is to up your intake of calcium and vitamin D. You also want to eat more protein. One functional medicine dietitian told us that helps build muscle, and if you're building muscle strength, then you are also building bone strength. You want to be mindful of your workouts. The best ways to build bone density, one therapist told us, are going to be resistance exercises like lifting weights, and also exercises that make your bones take a bit of an impact, such as jumping or even running, just loading the bones a little bit more. I'm Dr. Sanjay Gupta, helping you live a better life.

Hey, it's Justin here on The Overnight Ride. 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

Cole Swindell, Girl Dad on the Overnight Ride. Kind of a continuation of You Should Be Here with a little twist at the end, too. I'm Justin. It's Morgan Wallen. And don't wait.

0: 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I'm Justin Franiak, and this is the Overnight Ride on Cat Country 103.
1: I ain't coming to your house. I ain't crawling in your bed. I don't want to be the only thing running through your head.

More with Corey Kent on the way in just a couple minutes, talking new music, talking about learning how to ski, talking about him being on a pirate ship. Right now, Zach, John King, and get to

0: My name's Justin. This is the Overnight Ride. Corey Kent is back on the show. So the song Rocky Mountain Low, first song off the newly announced album Heartland Rock and Roll in September. Is this setting the vibe for the whole album, or is it more all over the place?
1: It's diverse, but it all, if you were to listen to this record top down and you read the title, I think a lot of people are about to learn what Heartland Rock and Roll sounds like, you know, what it means. I think if you just say that right now, some people are going to kind of, you know, turn their heads sideways and go like, what does that mean? And then I think in the first 10, 15 seconds of the record, you're going to go, oh,
0: got it.
1: I understand now. Yeah. So I would say Rocky Mountain Low is an Empty Words and Wannabe. The three songs that are out right now are kind of the corners of the record.
0: Okay.
1: And everything else is like a cousin to that. Like it's all different, but it all makes sense. When you hear it in context, it all makes sense. But yeah, I just wanted to put out like some of the most diverse things first to just kind of say like, hey, here's the perimeter, you know, here's where this record's going to live in this like triangle of it's all over the place. You know, Wannabe's a hat down low, like cowboy around a campfire type song. And you got Empty Words. It's just like, you know, 70s R&B soulful country song. And then you got Rocky Mountain Low that sounds like kind of Fleetwood Mac-esque and rock country. And it's like, it's somewhere in this wheelhouse. Like that's where this record lives. So it's exciting, man. It's kind of terrifying at the same time because it's definitely coloring outside the lines a bit. But you know, valuing innovation over just trying to recreate past success or recycle old ideas. It's like, I want to find what's next.
2: 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Second and third shifters, we are here for you. 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

0: I believe that makes it three songs we've heard so far from Luke Bryan. My name's Justin. It's the Overnight Ride on the brand new album Signs, due out in just a couple months. Dropped a new song today. I'm sure there'll be a couple more before September. It's country and she knows it on the Overnight Ride.
1: Denim cut so high, you could see the pockets flannel tied up. Mossy.

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Justin, this is the Overnight Ride. As always, catch me on Instagram, Justin Off Air. Corey Kent, one of our favorite guests, back on the show tonight talking new music. His two songs on country radio and just about life. Talk to him a little bit more in just a couple minutes.

0: My name's Justin. This is The Overnight Ride. Talking to Corey Kent tonight, the new album, Heartland Rock and Roll, out at the end of the summer. We've heard a couple songs off of it so far on the radio and social media. What song are you excited for people to hear that we haven't heard yet? I know there's a collab, right? Because you recorded one the other day.
1: There is. Yeah, that was kind of the last, like the cherry on top of the record, the last thing that we had to solidify. So there's a collab that I'm really excited about on a song called Rather Be Here. But there's also a song, like, you know, when you listen to the record the first time, you kind of have a gut feeling of which songs are going to be the singles that have a chance at going to radio and doing well. And Empty Words was never one of those songs. I just didn't think that people would resonate with that song in the way that they have. And I'm so glad I was wrong. It's one of my favorite songs I've ever recorded. But one of those songs that I've always just circled and we've like intentionally held back is a song called Everyday Life. And that song, I think, is really special. And I think it has a lot of potential. Who knows? It might be the song that nobody cares about. But to me, it from the moment we got the first mix back, I was like, our radio team too. I mean, they agreed wholeheartedly. It was like, this is a big one. And so, just excited to see if my gut on that one is right or way off, because I've been both in the past, you know. So that's the fun part about it, man, is you don't really know what you have until it's out in the world. But what I will say about this record is, like, when I think of Stapleton, I think of Traveler. Mm-hmm. When I think of Eric Church, I think of Chief. When I think of John Mayer, I think of Continuum. When I think Casey Musgraves, I think of Golden Hour. Like, I've never felt that way about any of my records. I've always been proud of what I put out, and I think it was perfect for the season I was in. This is the first time that I'm like, this might be the record that when people think of Corey Kent, they think of this record. And that's a scary and super exciting place to be.
0: This is a great time for you to go with your gut.
1: Hey, and you know what? At the end of the day, you go with your gut, you have nobody else to blame but yourself, which is also a tough thing to do. But if it works, then, like, I'm going to sleep really well at night knowing that I followed what I thought I should do, as opposed to just listen to everybody else's opinion and do what they say is smartest. That's never really worked out for me. I'm going to sleep well at night either way.
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ABC 10's Walt Gray has three things you need to know every morning on Cat Country 103.

I'm not sure if hummability is a word, but we're going to use it right now because this song has high hummability. It's Stella Lefty, Boston, on the Overnight Ride. On a train.

Well, if you missed it last night, I believe right now it is available on Hulu, the CMA Fest television special hosted by Riley Green and Lara Spencer. Watch it for Stephen Wilson Jr. The stadium goes crazy for this one. It's Gary on the Overnight Ride. Gary.

0: Lainey Wilson, phone, keys, wallet on the overnight ride. Now officially has a dance to that one. Tried to teach her husband, Duck Hodges, how to do it. She posted a video about it, but he called out fake news and said the video was old. And now he has mastered how to do the phone, keys, wallet dance.
1: 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We'll be right back.
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I'm Justin. This is The Overnight Ride. Instagram, Justin Off Air. The phone number, 615-737-1033. It's Randy Houser. And Back in the Bottle. I got the-

This week, Ashley McBride was asked before a show how many mistakes she would make on stage. She said three. Then afterwards, she said she stopped counting at three. But that's the beauty of a live show. You never notice the mistakes. It's What If We Don't on the Overnight Ride. This is-

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Cat Country 103. Cat Country 103 says, never forget. Our freedoms are long paid for by a soldier, a sailor, an airman, a marine, a Coast Guardsman. This is a reminder to support our troops and to show that Cat Country has not forgotten. Here's our country's national anthem.

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0: Good morning. How are you?
1: We're good. How you doing?
0: Good. I have a good I learned how to drive story for
1: what
0: you.
1: What happened?
0: Well, when I was about 11, 12 years old, my grandparents were walnut farmers out here in Stockton. And I learned how to drive. They would send me to the little corner store on the riding lawnmower, getting Grandpa's Budweiser and Grandma's cigarette. They would call ahead and tell them that I was coming in to get it, and they knew exactly what, you know, what I needed. And that's how I learned how to drive. I'd get on the riding lawnmower, ride down the road, pick up the beer and cigs, and ride back.
1: She'd take the old international harvester.
0: Right?
1: Thanks for calling in.
0: All right, you guys have a good day.
1: Hey, right, thanks for listening. We'll see you.
0: All right. Bye-bye.
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1: Hey there, it's DJ Walker. 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Well, we got you covered. It's the Best of the Morning Show with me, Jamie Lee, and Tori D. 3 hours of the most fun moments, craziest calls, biggest country stars, all in one place. 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

0: 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So tell us about the craziest dream you ever had.
1: Good morning. I got a dream that I'd like to share.
2: What happened?
3: Please.
1: A girl that used to live with me, I had a dream that we were out at a bar and there's these two guys that wouldn't leave us alone. So she takes them out on the dance floor and they're sitting in these chairs. And I'm like, don't do this. You know they're not going to leave us alone after you do this.
3: Yep.
1: She puts them so they're knee to knee and she climbs on the arms of the chair to Love Shack is playing. And she starts dancing and I'm shaking my head. And I'm like, oh God, they're not going to leave us alone. Well, as it gets going, she lowers herself down like to get low and she farted in their face.
3: Are you sure this didn't really actually happen? Like at Old Town or H Barbie one night?
1: Well, it didn't actually happen, but I woke up laughing so hard and I told her the next morning. She goes, sounds like something I would do.
3: But you know what? She found a way to get rid of him,
0: she
3: didn't
0: sure
3: she?
0: Did.
3: She's all, watch this.
0: She's all up there.
1: I wouldn't mind reliving, like if I could play that dream over, I'd be okay with it. But some of my others, no thank you.
0: All right, thanks for calling in.
1: Thank you. Bye-bye.
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0: 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Stories about good things happening to good people on Cat Country 103. And let's be honest, we could all use a little more good news nowadays, right? 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

0: Cat Country 103. Happy Friday. Woo-hoo. Ooh, made it to our weekend. Jamie Lee, Tori D, ¿qué pasa?
1: Pretty good. How are you?
0: I'm all right. How are you, Tori?
1: I'm good.
0: Yeah?
1: Yeah.
0: You have a lizard on your shirt, Jamie.
1: It is Bring Your Dog to Work Day, and I have a big old shaboozy at home.
0: Yeah, I didn't bring Jax because he was not up for
1: Fridays,
0: it.
1: Fridays, like, our long day to get ready for the weekend, so...
0: So you just decided to bring a lizard with you.
1: That's a whole lot of shaboozy.
2: Next best thing.
1: This one doesn't make noise. She just kind of hangs out. This is Pebbles.
0: Okay.
2: She's cute.
0: You only brought one this time. Last time you had two, and then it was two minus one.
1: That's too much. That's too much to deal with.
0: Hey, does Pebbles eat flies and bugs and stuff like that? I mean, can she, like, clear out something? We put her on the ground here. Maybe we should go find some bugs around here?
1: She might. I mean, yeah, okay. She eats worms. And then, you know, the worms eventually will turn into beetles.
0: Yeah?
1: She doesn't mind what stage you're in. She'll eat them.
2: Okay.
1: She ain't picky.
0: Well, let's not have a reptile dysfunction again.
1: No, let's not. Let's not.
0: Hey, we got some cool stuff coming up. Stanislaus County Fair is going to get kicking off here in a little while. We got free tickets for you. And we know we've been getting a few messages about Country in the Grove show number 3. We will answer all of those for you coming up a little bit later on this morning.
3: He's on the road again. 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
0: 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And let's be honest, we could all use a little more good news nowadays, right? 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
16: The crash we had on Highway 5 southbound in Lathrop has been cleared, so that's good news. No troubles now making your way into Tracy, but it's going to be a bit slow getting out of Tracy. 205 westbound jamming up once again at the 11th Street merge, heading for 580, and 580 continuing stop and go over the Altamont Pass. That's traffic. I'm Ron Servi.
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0: Cat Country 103, it's DJ Walker, Jamie Lee, Tori D. So tracking some of the most searched things on Google, one of them came up and I was like, you know, I thought that question myself too the other day when I was watching the World Cup. Mm-hmm. Why do men in the World Cup wear a sports bra?
1: What?
0: Because they take their shirts off and they're wearing a sports bra.
2: Because they're pecs.
0: Nope. They don't. They're skinny.
1: Do they have a sports bra?
3: I gotta look.
0: Yeah.
1: Have you ever watched them run in slow motion? They got movement.
3: FIFA sports bra.
0: So I like. Okay, I have to go click on this and I have to find out why. No, it's there's a company called Catapult, and what they do is there's a GPS tracker in it, and it tracks how much they run, and then how much they sprint. Hmm. Because if they're sprinting more than they're running, they'll get exhausted faster. And as they go through the World Cup, they won't have as much stamina. They'll have to go out and rest and not be able to play as long. They can run up to like 10 miles during a game. That's a lot of running, and that's a big soccer field. So it's an electronic pack that sits in between their shoulder blades on the back, but they wear it as a sort of a sports bra-ish
3: thing. I thought this dude was wearing one backwards.
0: That's
3: what mine looks like backwards.
0: Yeah, see? And that's what I was like. I was like, what is that? I go, it's got to be some sort of electronic equipment in there. And that's what it is.
1: That was designed by a woman.
0: Yeah.
1: That's revenge.
0: It looks like it
3: could. Here, put this on.
0: It looks like it could be on Fashion Week, right? So in case you're watching some of the finals here for the World Cup and the guys are whipping their shirts off and doing the tarps off thing and you see a sports bra underneath
3: this
0: there.
3: This weirds me out.
0: That's what that is. It's an electronic device to keep track of all their movement on the field so they can be as efficient as they possibly can. So there you go.
3: I'm done with this.
0: You want one?
3: I'm done.
0: We can get one on Amazon.
3: I'm done with this.
0: We would do zero movement during the studio this morning.
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0: It's deadliest June in more than a decade. Despite that, police say overall homicides are still down compared to this time last year. After months of debate and a chaotic night at the state capitol, voters will weigh in on more than a dozen statewide measures this November, including one that would impose a one-time 5% tax on billionaires' wealth, with supporters saying it could help offset health care funding shortfalls. And Governor Gavin Newsom warns that it could hurt funding for public services. And at the World Cup, Team USA is advancing to the knockout round despite a loss to close out group play. They'll face Bosnia and Herzegovina Wednesday in Santa Clara, kicking off at 5 p.m. The U.S. enters as the favorite, looking to make its deepest run since 2002. For Cat Country 103, I'm ABC 10's Jay Struberg.
1: Good morning, DJ. Cooler than average temperatures for our Friday. We start off with morning clouds, afternoon sunshine, morning lows near 60, highs low to mid 80s, southwest winds 15 miles per hour, gust to 25. Tonight's lows drop into the 50s, more morning clouds for Saturday than sunshine, highs only in the 70s. Back to sunny skies on Sunday, highs in the 80s. That's your Cat Country 103 forecast. I'm ABC 10 Chief Meteorologist Monica Woods.
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0: Cat Country 103, good morning. It's DJ Walker, Jamie Lee, Tori D. There's like some overcast clouds sneaking through here.
1: Mm-hmm.
0: I was like, what? I guess that's why we're going to be a little bit cooler today. The one thing that's really cool is going to the Stanislaus County Fair coming up here in July, and we got your free tickets where you can go check out either Clint Black or Diamond Rio on the Modelo Variety Free Stage. The Modelo is not free, but the entertainment is.
1: Mm-hmm. But at least I know they've got Modelo.
0: Yes, they do. Here's your trivia question for this morning. Match our answer on this, and we'll give you your tickets to go to the Stanco Fair. What's the one thing that people are most likely to keep using long after it should be replaced?
1: Anything.
2: A lot of things, yeah.
1: People.
0: What's the one thing? This is not people, by the way. This is an item. What's the one thing that people are most likely to keep using way long after it should be replaced? 209-766-5103. Good luck.
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11: 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It got so bad that eventually I started gluing the crowns in to where the post used to be to hold the crown on, just so that I could talk, but they would fall out at the worst time, like when I was at dinner or with family and friends. I eventually just started talking with my hand over my mouth because I didn't want people to see my teeth. 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
13: It's definitely feeling Friday light out here through Ripon. No troubles at all now. Northbound 99 as you make your way up into Manteca. 5 and 99 both flying through Stockton. If you're heading out of town to the north on 99, you have no troubles up into Lodi. You're leaving on Highway 5 southbound. That looks good into Lathrop. That's traffic. I'm Ron Servi.
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0: Cat Country 103. How would you like to go to the Stanislaus County Fair for free? Match our answer on the trivia, and we'll hook you up with the free tickets here. What's the one thing people are most likely to keep using way after it should be replaced? What do you think? Good morning.
1: Makeup.
0: Makeup.
2: Yep. Yeah. Using expired makeup will actually, like, can give you a chemical burn.
3: Mm-hmm.
2: But I still do it.
3: Me too. Found this color, like, damn, I haven't seen this color in 3 years. I like this one.
2: My favorite is the makeup, like the eyeshadow palettes from like 10, 15 years ago. And you're like, oh, I can totally wear this. And then your eyes burn.
3: Yeah, the girls are going to throw an old MAC one away. It's like, ow! I'm cleaning this up.
0: I found it at an estate sale.
3: No. That you don't do.
2: You don't share makeup. You just use your old makeup.
3: Yeah.
0: Not makeup, though. Thanks for trying.
1: Okay, thank you.
0: Okay, bye-bye. Hi, Cat Country, what's your guess?
4: A mattress.
0: A mattress. Ooh, man. Yeah, you should replace those at least every 10 years, they say, is the minimum.
2: Mm-hmm.
0: You know? Well, I see a lot of people that have mattresses since they were, like, in grade school.
2: Yep.
3: Pretty sure I've slept in some of those holes, too. You know it when the mattress has, like, a permanent hole on one side.
0: Oh, it's awful. Yeah, it's got a big sweat stain on it as you're moving. Oh, no. Not a mattress, though. That's a good try. Thanks for calling in. Good morning, Kat. What is your guess?
1: Toothbrush.
0: Toothbrush is the right answer.
2: Woo, good job.
0: How often do you replace your toothbrush?
1: So that is the one thing that my wife just replaces without telling me.
3: Time for a new one.
0: I just replaced mine this morning, as a matter of fact.
1: Okay.
0: I have a Sonicare and the little thing. We had bought a bunch of them for at Costco. And I looked at the one I had today, and the bristles weren't straight anymore. They were all flattened out. Yeah. And I was like, I think it's time to get a new one. Who is this?
1: Rich.
0: Rich, you're going to the Stanislaus County Fair.
1: Awesome. I love it.
0: Go. Clint Black is on opening night. Diamond Rio is on the 13th. Those shows are free with your fair admission, so have a great time out there.
1: Man. Those are the guys I grew up listening
0: to. Yeah, yeah. Make sure you brush your teeth before you go. Get a nice smile.
1: Well, I will now.
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0: They have come up with some new concoctions for 2026. 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
4: It's definitely feeling Friday light out here through Ripon. No troubles at all now. Northbound 99 as you make your way up into Manteca. 5 and 99 both flying through Stockton. You're heading out of town to the north on 99. You have no troubles up into Lodi. We're leaving on Highway 5 southbound. That looks good into Lathrop. That's traffic. I'm Ron Serving.
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0: Country 103. Good morning. It's DJ Walker, Jamie Lee, Tori D. We're talking about the Stanislaus County Fair getting up and running in July, and they have some unique and really good treats when you go to local fairs, especially the Stanislaus County Fair. We all know about the Milk Barn, where that is, you get the greatest milkshake you've ever had in your life. VFW burgers are a go-to. You got to go there. But other places have come up with some weird concoctions, and I'm not sure what they're going to have this year at the fair. I'm sure they'll let us know. But some other places have had deep-fried butter.
1: Because it can't be more unhealthy than it is.
0: They take a stick of butter, they freeze it, they batter it, and then they deep-fry it. And it comes out, looks like a corn dog, and you just eat that just like that.
1: It's physically making me sick.
0: Think of it this way.
2: I'm dry heaving right now.
0: When you make buttercream frosting, you're adding some sugar and vanilla and stuff to it, and then you eat that by the finger. Duncan Hines by the spoonful right out of the cup right there, so it's pretty much the same thing. Then they have another one here.
1: You fry it.
0: Yeah, they do a lot of deep fried stuff. They do deep fried bubble gum.
2: I do like that. I've had that before.
0: It's not actual bubble gum, but it's flavored like that. And I'm like,
2: We had actual deep fried bubble gum at the fair I grew up at.
0: Really?
2: Yeah, it was like a piece of Hubba Bubba. I liked it.
0: Okay.
2: Yeah. Yeah, like deep fried the Hubba Bubba. It was really good.
0: This one is not bad. It's spaghetti and meatballs on a stick. And they just take, it's like you take.
2: How do you get the spaghetti on the stick?
0: Well, my spaghetti always sticks together before I put any sauce on it, so I bet this would be a big old wad of spaghetti on a stick.
2: I'd do that.
0: With a big old meatball on it. Yeah,
2: I would.
0: Just don't sneeze, because then your meatball will fall off, your spaghetti roll off onto the table, onto the floor, and then out the door. You don't know that song?
2: No.
0: On top of spaghetti?
2: No.
0: Okay, come over to my house and live with my grandkids, and we'll all sing that song together.
2: Okay.
0: And this one might be yours, peanut butter and jelly corn dogs. They take a hot dog, and they coat it in peanut butter and jelly, and then they fry it, and you get the combination of a peanut butter and jelly sandwich with a hot dog in the middle of it. Sounds like it might be something. So we'll have to wait and see if the Stanislaus County Fair comes up with any of these things as we kind of get going for it.
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17: Most of the commutes are clearing up early this Friday morning. We still have a bit of a fight in our hands trying to get through Tracy 205 once again backed up before Mountain House Parkway. That continues stop and go onto 580. There it turns into sluggish traffic heading over the Altima Pass to North Flynn Road. That's traffic. I'm Ron Servi.
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0: We're good enough.
1: Pride of Dixon, California, Mr. John Party on the cat. So a lot of folks getting ready for summer vacation. I know some people like to go to Nashville. They're like, we're going to go to Music City and vacation there, which is great because we saw the CMA Fest. They had that on ABC 10 last night. That's a great time to go. But if you're going to go to Tennessee, maybe you're going to go over to Cornersville, Tennessee for the grand opening and see where the brand new Travel Plaza is for Dolly Parton.
2: Yeah.
1: It opened yesterday with a huge fanfare. And here's the thing. Their website's amazing. Their Instagram page is up and live. It looks like if you took Bass Pro and you took all the sports stuff out of there and you put a restaurant in there, a dog park, you put a bunch of comfy chairs to sit in there, it is humongous. 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The Tennessean Travel Plaza. 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
2: Now, I can't decide if this should be part of the Berenstain Bears or if it's like the beginning of Texas Chainsaw Massacre and they get you into this happy little building and eat you. You know what I mean?
4: I'm going with Berenstain Bears.
2: It's somewhere in between.
4: I would like to think Dolly's not wrapped up in that.
2: Never know.
1: I mean, this place is amazing. And she even the logo is like, you know, the gal that's on the back of the mud flaps on cars?
2: Yeah,
1: it's Dolly Parton.
2: Yeah, it's great.
1: I was like, this is super cool. We do need one on the West Coast, though.
2: Yeah, we do.
1: We need someone to step up and bring one of those out here to the West Coast because that would be like the hallmark of wherever you want to go travel to.
4: I think they forget that people on the West Coast also do road trips and long haul driving. Like, it takes, 8 hours to get from end to end here in the state? We need like at least three of those.
1: Yeah. Put them one in the south, one in the middle, and one in the north.
2: Yeah.
1: We're good to go.
2: Yeah.
1: And then I just can't get that whole jingle out of my head now.
3: Can I fill her up?
2: Stop.
3: You know I'll always love you. Tennessean Travel Stops.
2: Love it.
3: Don't forget to stop and visit me.
1: I wonder if that's like on 24/7 on the speaker outside.
2: Yeah, I hope so.
1: At the gas pumps even.
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5: most of the commutes are clearing up early this Friday morning, we still have a bit of a fight in our hands trying to get through Tracy 205. Once again, backed up before Mountain House Parkway. Continues stop and go on to 580. There it turns into sluggish traffic heading over the Altamont Pass to North Flynn Road. That's traffic. 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
16: I'm Jay Struber with ABC 10, and here's what's happening. Stockton is seeing a spike in violence. Three homicides in just 4 days, putting the city on pace for its deadliest June in more than a decade. Despite that, police say overall homicides are still down compared to this time last year. After months of debate and a chaotic night at the state capitol, voters will weigh in on more than a dozen statewide measures this November, including one that would impose a one-time 5% tax on billionaires' wealth, with supporters saying it could help offset health care funding shortfalls. And Governor Gavin Newsom warns that it could hurt funding for public services. And at the World Cup, Team USA is advancing to the knockout round despite a loss to close out group play. They'll face Bosnia and Herzegovina Wednesday in Santa Clara, kicking off at 5 p.m. The U.S. enters as the favorite, looking to make its deepest run since 2002. For CAT Country 103, I'm ABC 10's Jay Struberg.
17: Good morning, DJ. Cooler than average temperatures for our Friday. We start off with morning clouds, afternoon sunshine, morning lows near 60, highs low to mid 80s, southwest winds 15 miles per hour, gust to 25. Tonight's lows drop into the 50s, more morning clouds for Saturday, then sunshine, highs only in the 70s. Back to sunny skies on Sunday, highs in the 80s. That's your CAT Country 103 forecast. I'm ABC 10 Chief Meteorologist Monica Woods.
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0: 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It's DJ Walker, Jamie Lee, and Tori D.
1: In my good vibe story, I got a woman who thought she's celebrating her 29th birthday alone. Instead, she got over 100 people to celebrate. She didn't even know.
2: I want to hear good vibes.
1: So her name is Chima, and she's celebrating her 29th birthday. She's on Instagram, and she goes on to talk about, I don't have anyone to come to my birthday, but I'm throwing a party, and if you want to come, here's what you need to know.
3: So my birthday is Monday, May 4th, and I'm going to go to the park and have a picnic with myself, and if you'd like to join me, you can, but you got to bring your own blanket because my blanket's not that big, and you could also maybe bring a chair if you want to because it might rain earlier in the day, so the grass might be a little wet, but that's not going to bother me. You also got to bring your own food because I'm only packing a lunch for myself. If you want to play basketball or tennis, I only got two rackets, so you should probably bring your own stuff, and I don't got no basketball. Well, I do, but it doesn't have no air in it, and they got a pickleball court, but I don't have any pickles.
1: I mean, this sounds like the epic party to end all parties.
4: Yeah.
1: So she did it. She hosted her own party, and she did a recap, and she's like, here's what happened.
3: What y'all brought was a DJ, four birthday kits,
1: wow,
3: several people, countless plants, a basketball, pickles, like I said, I didn't have. Multiple basketballs, actually. Your own stuff to play tennis, your own stuff to play horseshoe. I'm talking about people flew in from Detroit, flew in from Denver.
1: Wow.
3: Somebody drove 5 hours up from Iowa. There was a dude that was from Vancouver. He was one of the first people to pull up. Peter Cottontail, who I have the pleasure of calling a friend, but is also a phenomenal DJ,
1: whoop,
3: came, set up, and started DJing. Like, we had everything.
1: She's in Chicago, so
4: yeah,
1: I'm guessing he's a local DJ in Chicago. But
4: yeah,
1: how cool. She's like, I didn't know these people. It was like 100 random people that just were like, wouldn't this be fun? Drove for hours or even flew in. And she said the best part was it started to rain finally after she got home. Even the rain held for the party.
0: That's pretty cool.
4: I just think people are so ready for like niceness and happiness. I think we've been starved of it for so long that like, yeah, going to a stranger's birthday party in a park where all I have to do is just show up with stuff for myself. Heck yeah, I'm doing that.
1: And we can have cake.
0: Yeah.
4: There's
1: hell
4: cake.
1: Yeah.
4: Yeah.
1: I'm down. That's your good vibe story.
0: And we got a good one too. We got a little park that we're going to be hanging out with coming up. We'll give you details on Country in the Grove, show number 3 next. 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
12: The morning commute is winding down. That's very unusual for this time of day. Northbound 99, no troubles out of Modesto through Ripon into Manteca. In Tracy, 205 doesn't slow down until you get to Mountain House Parkway. And even at that, it's mostly just sluggish traffic onto 580 and over the Altamont Pass. That's traffic. I'm Ron Servi.
0: 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And you can win your way in for free this morning and on the ride home with Tony Randall on Cat Country 103.
13: The last thing they want to do is offend someone. 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It's DJ Walker and Jamie Lee in the morning on Cat Country 103.

0: Cat Country 103, good morning. It's DJ Walker, Jamie Lee, Tori D. Ooh, boy. Are you ready?
1: We've been waiting for this one.
0: Yep. Country in the Grove, show number 3, is coming up on July 24th at Jess's Grove Winery. It will be featuring the one.

0: all 6'20" of him.
1: Yes.
0: Also, Jacob Hackworth.

0: Yeah, it's going to be a good show.
1: I guarantee you, being that these two cuties are there, this is going to be a lot of ladies at this show.
2: Yes, it is. And
1: so
2: I have
1: men,
2: to... Matt Stellman.
1: Men.
0: Yeah.
1: Get your boys together, because I'm pretty sure you're going to be having a lot of lady groups there. You know what I mean?
2: Yeah, this
1: you
2: is going to be a ladies' night.
1: This is one of those where you don't bring sand to a beach.
0: Mm-hmm.
2: Yeah. Yeah.
1: Do you know what I'm saying?
2: I'm picking up what you're putting down.
0: Well, July 24th, the weather's going to be great. Jesse's Grill Winery in Lodi. And when the sun goes down, the breeze kicks in. It is a beautiful night to be hanging out with friends.
1: Yeah.
0: And whomever you're bringing with you. 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
12: Well, in Turlock, they're getting reports that there's a pedestrian out on the roadway. This is on Highway 99, just after West Main Street. They say this pedestrian's reported in the center divides. But further out, traffic is really looking good along 99. No troubles through Modesto and Ripon. In fact, that good news continues into Stockton. That's traffic. I'm Ron Servi.
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0: 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Good morning. It's DJ Walker, Jamie Lee, Tori D. Toyota St. Mart 350s this weekend, and we got a chance
1: NASCAR
0: for you to win your way in. Coming up next on Cat.

0: Cat Country 103, good morning. It's DJ Walker, Jamie Lee, and Tori D.
1: NASCAR coming to Northern California. I think some people forget that we've got a NASCAR area up here. NASCAR area up here.
0: Yeah.
1: Called Sonoma. And it's a road course.
2: Mm-hmm.
1: It's different. I'd love to go to Sonoma. In fact, we got tickets for you to go on Sunday, the 28th. But you got to identify, this clip is a driver. And you got to tell us who this very well-known race car NASCAR driver is for your Sonoma tickets.
0: Listen carefully.
3: Yo, I was breakdancing. Yeah, I was Baby Smurf. Baby Smurf.
4: It's hey, so real.
3: I had the jacket with Baby Smurf on the back.
1: You just say, yo, I was Baby Smurf.
0: Yes, one of our NASCAR drivers was a breakdancing dude named Baby Smurf.
1: Well, and this may also come out as obvious because he's one of the few that you can understand, because some of the accents on the other ones are like, what did he say? Like,
2: where water boy.
1: Like, water boy. We could understand
3: him. I was breakdancing. Yeah, I was Baby Smurf. Baby Smurf.
4: It's so real.
3: I had the jacket with Baby Smurf on the back.
1: Oh, Toyota Save Mar 350. You want to go? Who is that NASCAR driver? 209-766-5103.
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0: Hey there, it's DJ Walker. Did you miss out on some of the fun this week? Well, we got you covered. It's the Best of the Morning Show with me, Jamie Lee, and Tori D. 3 hours of the most fun moments, craziest calls, biggest country stars, all in one place. 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
18: A bit of slow traffic in Manteca heading in the eastbound direction along 120. We see it beginning right around Main Street heading out towards the 99 interchange. In Tracy, much lighter than usual, although it does slow down on 205 just before Mountain House Parkway and passes from there onto 580 and over the Altamont Pass. That's traffic. I'm Ron Cervi.
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0: 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Good morning. It's DJ Walker, Jamie Lee, and Tori D.
1: Joy to Save Mart 350. We've got your tickets for Sunday to go to Sonoma, but you got to tell us who this NASCAR driver is.
2: Good morning. I know the driver.
0: Well, let's give a listen one more time.
3: Yo, I was breakdancing. Yeah, I was Baby Smurf. Baby Smurf.
4: It's hey, so real.
3: I had the jacket with Baby Smurf on the back.
1: Who's Baby Smurf?
2: It's Jeff Gordon.
0: Who knew?
1: That was his track as a baby. Sonoma is his home track. So, yeah, you're going to the Toyota Save Mart 350 NASCAR race on Sunday.
4: Woo!
2: Awesome. Woo.
1: Yeah.
0: You got to track awesome. Yourself down a jacket, a satin jacket, and have it have it embroidered with Baby Smurf on the back with a number 24.
1: Yeah. I do have a Jeff Gordon jacket, but not.
5: And you know what's even crazier? Is he was on that breakdancing team with the rapper Mac Dre.
1: Shut up.
4: Really?
5: And they all went to high school with the rapper Baby Bash.
1: Oh, because they were in Bay Area.
5: Useless trivia. Yeah, it's all from Vallejo.
1: Right. Oh, wow.
0: What's your name? Where are you from?
2: I'm from Atwater. My name's Bob.
0: All right, Bob. Have fun at the races.
2: Thank you.
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18: A bit of slow traffic in Manteca heading in the eastbound direction along 120. We see it beginning right around Main Street heading out towards the 99 interchange. In Tracy, much lighter than usual, although it does slow down on 205 just before Mountain House Parkway and patches from there on to 580 and over the Altamont Pass. That's traffic. I'm Ron Cervi.
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19: I'm Jay Struberg with ABC 10, and here's what's happening. Stockton is seeing a spike in violence. 3 homicides in just 4 days, putting the city on pace for its deadliest June in more than a decade. Despite that, police say overall homicides are still down compared to this time last year. After months of debate and a chaotic night at the state capitol, voters will weigh in on more than a dozen statewide measures this November, including one that would impose a one-time 5% tax on billionaires' wealth, with supporters saying it could help offset health care funding shortfalls. And Governor Gavin Newsom warns that it could hurt funding for public services. And at the World Cup, Team USA is advancing to the knockout round despite a loss to close out group play. They'll face Bosnia and Herzegovina Wednesday in Santa Clara, kicking off at 5 p.m. The U.S. enters as the favorite, looking to make its deepest run since 2002. For CAT Country 103, I'm ABC 10's Jay Struberg.
20: Morning, DJ. Cooler than average temperatures for our Friday. We start off with morning clouds, afternoon sunshine, morning lows near 60, highs low to mid 80s, southwest winds 15 miles per hour, gust to 25. Tonight's lows drop into the 50s, more morning clouds for Saturday than sunshine, highs only in the 70s. Back to sunny skies on Sunday, highs in the 80s. That's your CAT Country 103 forecast. I'm ABC 10 Chief Meteorologist Monica Wood.

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0: 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Happy Friday. It's DJ Walker, Jamie Lee, and Tori D.
1: Some people just shouldn't be business owners because I think they're too sensitive.
2: We've met them.
1: Yes, and so has Ernest, apparently. In case you missed it, he's in some hot water on social media right now for being accused of allegedly, like, trademark infringement on a small business, a small woman-owned business based here in California. Now, her company is called Planet Deep Blue, and they make recycled sweaters and t-shirts and stuff like that out of recycled plastic. So they're trying, their whole company mission is to be really ecologically forward and to reduce the amount of microplastics in the ocean. Something I think we can all get behind, you know, like keep the waters clean. However, she has a trademark on the phrase deep blue with a period at the back end
2: of
1: it.
2: But isn't that just like a color?
1: It's a color, it's a phrase, but the style of it. So I was doing some digging into this. So it's the style of her font being in the, like the logo being deep blue with the period that she has a trademark on. So we know that Ernest in the last month or so has released his latest album called Deep Blue. He reached out to her and he was like, hey, I think it'd be really great for us to collab. My album's called Deep Blue. I like what you're doing. Let's come up with an agreement and, like, I don't know, profit share, rev share, whatever you want to do. So they started those conversations. She designed specific merch for his album.
0: That's cool.
1: They could not come to an agreement.
0: Oh.
1: And in her video, so she dropped this video a couple days ago on social media, basically saying, I tried to work with them. They backed out of the deal. And then next thing I know, here is Ernest coming out selling merch that looks eerily similar to the merch that I created for him under my Deep Blue line. I don't think they look the same. If you ask me, I don't think that that's the case here. Ernest even had to come out and put out a video because he's getting eaten alive in the comment section of every video online right now, accusing him of stealing from a small business. Now, her whole thing is you took the logos or the brands that I designed and you took the brand Deep Blue and you're selling it and you're going against everything that my company stands for. You're not using sustainable products. You're not doing anything to help the environment. You're just selling products to make money. So she's sending him ceases and desists and trying to sue him for trademark infringement.
0: Hmm.
1: Now, when you look at the two things, they're not the same. The two designs are not the same. The logos are not the same. Nothing looks the same except for the Deep Blue branding because his album is Deep Blue. The problem is she doesn't have that branding trademarked.
0: Oh.
1: She has Deep Blue with a period.
0: Yeah.
1: She does not have the phrase Deep Blue trademarked.
0: Okay.
2: There's other things like, look at this is Deep Blue, this book on industrial espionage, IBM and the CIA. This looks just like her logo. Yeah,
0: That's what IBM called their big old computer that they had. Their, before we had AI, they had Deep Blue.
1: Yeah. And I think this is a, you know, and poor Ernest, he's had to come out and he's had to say, look, I don't have any issues with her. Go buy her merch. What she's doing is great. But I also am not going to sit here and be talked trash about because of a misunderstanding of you don't have the right thing trademarked that you want to come after me for. Also, I didn't steal your designs. We created our own designs. Like, I offered to buy these designs from you. You said no. So we created our own designs after that. Like, there's not an issue here that is being made into an issue. And that's why I say some people are business owners that probably are too sensitive to actually be business owners. Because why are you going after an artist for something that you have no right to go after?
2: Who was trying to work with you? I mean, he's the one out of the blue.
0: Literally out of the
2: deep blue. Her was like, hey, this makes sense and I like what you're doing.
1: Yeah.
2: So it's like, how bad of a deal was he offering her that she's like, no, we can't. I mean, was he trying to just take her company?
1: Well, he said that if they were going to do this deal, they would have had to sell those shirts at $180 per item make a profit.
0: Oh my gosh.
1: Because she uses all of these sustainable items and he needs to make a profit. She needs to make a profit and then they need to pay the vendor. So yeah, it would be a really expensive shirt. And he's like, nobody's going to buy a $180 t-shirt for me.
2: No.
1: So we can't agree with this.
0: Yeah, I'm on her website right now and all her hoodies and everything are $130.
1: Mm-hmm.
0: That's pretty expensive. Mm-hmm. I mean, it's a good cause. And if you can get a write off on it for a nonprofit or something like that, you're making a donation to an organization.
1: Yeah.
0: You're not going to buy a dozen of them.
2: However,
0: you might get a one off.
2: However, I know a lot of, in quotes, nonprofits.
1: Uh-huh.
2: And then you see these people driving around in brand new trucks and horse trailers, and everyone else is giving their time to help these people.
1: Yeah.
2: And it seems like, I don't know that your cause is getting the money.
1: No.
2: Because I see you driving new vehicles.
1: Uh-huh.
2: Something I do want to point out, though, the vinyl is beautiful for
1: that Deep Blue. That is a beautiful vinyl for Deep Blue.
0: That's pretty cool. So, I like that, yeah.
1: Is it sustainable and is it made from microplastics that are going to end up into the ocean?
0: No, it's made from dolphins.
2: Probably. DJ. They're pretty, though. It's a really pretty album. I love Ernest.
1: I do,
2: so
1: too.
2: I can't wait. And Ernest is also going to be up with Willie Nelson.
0: Yes, he is.
2: Ernest puts on a great show, and I can't wait to listen to this album.
1: Yeah, so, and if you see the drama out there, just understand, like, it's not as deep as this is.
2: It's not really deep.
1: It's not Deep Blue at all.
0: His album almost looks like it's a denim a little bit there.
1: Kind of, yeah.
0: Not too bad. Maybe it's just, cool. I'll have to go get it.
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8: It's getting thicker out here in Manteca. We're looking at some slow traffic in the eastbound direction on 120. It begins just before South Main Street that continues to 99. And we're still fighting in Tracy as well. Westbound 205 right before Mountain House Parkway. That'll continue on to 580 and over the Altamont Pass. That's traffic. I'm Ron Servi.
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0: 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Happy Friday. It's DJ Walker, Jamie Lee, and Tori D. Thanks for listening again this morning.
1: And summer is officially here. And yep. I don't know if you guys have heard about this new trend for kids, but it's the 90s style summer. Have you heard about it?
2: No.
1: Okay. So I want you to think back to when it was the 90s.
2: Those were the best summers.
1: They were the best summers. Why? Because they were offline and analog. And that is the point of this trend for parents this year.
0: Okay.
1: Going into summertime is to get their kids off of devices, off of games, off of computers and phones.
0: Go outside.
1: And outside. Riding your bikes, playing with chalk, doing all that stuff like the slip and slides and ghost stories.
2: That would have been great if we didn't have a huge fire in Tracy that was toxic and my children can't go outside.
1: Right? Well, and that's the thing.
2: Let's make it a 90s summer just like the Tracy tire fire. You're right.
0: Go outside with a mask on. It should be fun. Have a great time.
2: I'm sorry. Continue, Tori.
1: No. You're fine. No.
0: Wear this Kydex suit. You'll enjoy it.
1: It's the authenticity that we're going for, right?
2: Authenticity. That's what I remember.
0: You just triggered her, boy. Man, like a Smith & Wesson.
1: Sorry. Let me go ahead and get you a pair of Junko jeans to go along with that rage.
2: Go for it.
1: So they're talking about, you know, getting your kids out and healthy and running around, kind of like we did back in the day before technology. Mm-hmm. However, what parents are running into is they don't have the ability to do that in this day and age because most parents are working parents. It's not like somebody can stay at home with the kids all day long and take them to the park and make sure they get on their bike and they're wearing in their helmet and being safe. And then it got me to thinking, I was raised by a single mother at that point. She had not remarried my stepfather. And I just was by myself. Like, my mom would go to work and I at 10, 11, 12, 13 years old would, I maybe not 10. I don't know. I don't want to get my mom in trouble with CPS, but
2: a little late.
0: Yeah, they're coming for you.
2: Especially the things you've admitted that you were doing as a child. We're past that, Tori.
0: Pretty much.
1: But, you know, like, I would go out. I can remember waking up, calling my mom, saying, Mom, I'm going to go over to Jessica's house, and riding my bike down to my girlfriend's house, and then I'd be there all day and then come home at dinner. Right? I remember waking up and calling my mom and saying, hey, Mom, you know, I want to go to the park. Is that okay? Yeah, just, you know, call me in an hour, come back home. Call me in an hour, check in. So, like, I guess because I'm not a parent, I don't understand. But like if parents in the 90s could do it, why can't we do it now?
0: You can, but today is a little bit different because of social media and the way things are organized these days. It's like I just had 400 kids riding on bikes through an intersection, and it took us 20 minutes to get them.
1: Yeah, is getting them off social media.
2: We didn't do stuff like that.
1: You're taking the social media aspect away.
0: So when I was a kid growing up, if we wanted to do something together, it took a lot more effort to go find everybody, round everybody up, and go do something. It'd take us a couple of days to work it out. Right now, it's like, you just go online, make a note, meet us here.
1: You wouldn't just ride down to your friend's house and knock on the door. That's what I did. I didn't know if they were home. I'd be like, I'm going to go see if Jessica's home.
0: We do that all the time. Yeah, we do that all the time. Nowadays, kids can just go grab a phone, text somebody really quick, and then 600 people are in Nelson Park causing problems.
1: If my kid at 12 years old knows 600 people, I'm going to let them do whatever they want because they're way more popular than I was.
2: I do not trust my children at home alone. So Riley's 14. She's going to be 15 in September. She has the life-saving skills of a potato.
0: Oh, no.
2: Seriously. Like, I've told her, you know, I could drop you and your 11-year-old sister off in the middle of L.A. You would still be where I left you. Your sister would have started the street gang, like, and would be running it.
0: Well, that's great. One's a leader and one's a follower.
2: Together. But the one is leading the other in a very wrong direction. Oh. Do you know what I mean?
1: Mm-hmm. Yeah.
2: This one, I'm scared what she's going to do.
1: That was me for my mom.
2: She beats up on the older one. So I'm afraid to leave them alone.
1: Okay.
0: I see that.
1: For safety reasons.
2: This one's over here, like, she can't.
0: Yeah, I see that.
2: No. I told you, she thinks I'm at least as Kansas. I can't leave that one home alone. And the other one would burn the house down alone.
1: On purpose.
2: And leave the 14-year-old in there with it. Well, it's... Do you know what I mean? I can't.
1: So do you think it's like a generational thing? Like, I mean, because I feel like my generation of millennial was probably the last generation to really have a summer like that where you just go out and go and there's no structure. There were days where I just rode around on my bicycle waiting for one of my friends to be home.
2: You had freedom?
1: I did until I got my license.
2: I don't even have freedom right now. I've never had freedom.
1: You come stay at my house. Okay. There's a lot of freedom over there.
0: My favorite summer was when my dad gave me a note to take it down to the liquor store and buy him his whiskey. And then the guy from the liquor store called the house just to make sure.
1: Yeah.
0: And he said, okay. So I actually rode my bike at 11 years old down to the liquor store, got my dad his whiskey, and then rode it back and gave it to him.
1: Yeah, I used to do that with my mom for a cigarette at the corner store.
0: So try that these days and see what happens. No. Oh my gosh. 90s summer. Let's get it.
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10: For more than a decade, the Environmental Working Group has put out a list of the so-called Dirty Dozen. 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Well, this year, spinach topped the list, followed by kale, collard, mustard greens, strawberries, grapes, nectarines, peaches, cherries, apples, blackberries, pears, potatoes, and blueberries. 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Point is, though, you could consider buying these items organic if and when you can, and then taking extra care when you wash them. The FDA recommends rinsing all fruits and vegetables, even the ones that are organic, under running water that is slightly warmer than room temperature. Don't use soap, bleach, or any fancy produce washes. I'm Dr. Sanjay Gupta, helping you live a better life.
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11: 5 and 99, both looking good through Stockton as it's the crosstown freeway between the two. Coming up out of Modesto, northbound 99, just zipping through, ripping all the way up into Manteca. And we're still finding it in Tracy, but it's a lot lighter than it had been. Westbound 205, slowing down just before the 580 merge. That's traffic. I'm on survey.
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0: 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It's DJ Walker, Jamie Lee, Tori D.
1: And we got your chance to win tickets to see Willie Nelson at Ironstone Amphitheater, so we are going to head out and hit the road again.
0: Woo-hoo. On the road again.
1: Yeah, so if you remember yesterday, we were at Rosalinda's Gentleman's Club.
2: That's it.
0: And Motel.
1: And Motel.
0: Which is now closed.
1: Unfortunately, it was
0: no fortunately.
1: It was completely razed. Well, it depends on who you ask.
2: Down in flames.
1: So now, as we're on our journey, we're going to hop on to a Burns Ferry Road, and we're going to take that to Highway 4 for about 40 minutes. And then we're going to stop at this little place, and we're going to visit a very angry bedchamber maiden named Eleanor.
2: Ooh, Eleanor.
1: Yeah.
2: So we go from Rosalinda to Eleanor.
1: Mm-hmm. There's a theme here of old lady names, isn't it?
2: Yeah, it is.
1: Now, you need to be aware that with Eleanor, she's not happy that she's there. And she may, what did you say, Jamie Lee?
2: Throw dishes at you or rip your sheets off. She got to scare the sheet out of you.
1: What a delightful stay.
2: Oh, sheet.
1: So you got to tell us, where are we going? Where is a destination with this angry bedchamber maiden?
2: Yeah. You can stay here once you've been at the Ironstone, had some drink, and now you're three sheets to the wind.
1: Hey, there we go. As long as I'm not getting three sheets thrown at you. So again, you leave Rosalinda's, you head down O'Byrne Ferry Road to Highway 4 for about 40 minutes. Where are you going?
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18: The Friday morning commute is really clearing up nicely. Traffic northbound 99 flying through Modesto. No troubles from here up into Ripon. And in Tracy, 205 is completely at the limit. Doesn't slow down until you get onto 580. And even then, it's just sluggish heading over the Altamont Pass. That's traffic. I'm Ron Servi.
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20: My name is Rob Gonzalez from Merced, California. Jamie Lee is my favorite. I listen to her every morning when I come from, I'm a truck driver. When I come back from the Bay Area, she's got me locked in, and she's great. Her and DJ Walker, fantastic.
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0: Country 103. Good morning. It's DJ Walker, Jamie Lee, Tori D on the road to Ironstone for Willie. Good morning. Who's this?
1: This is Kayla.
0: Hi, Kayla. How you doing?
1: I'm good. How are you?
0: Good. We're on the road towards Ironstone Amphitheater for Willie Nelson. Let's give you directions one more time real quick here.
2: All right. From Rosalinda's Gentleman's Club and Motel, you're going to hop on O'Burns Ferry Road, take that to Highway 4, and then pull over and visit a ghost named Eleanor.
0: Where are you?
1: The Murphy's Hotel.
2: Yeah.
0: That's it.
2: Good job. Do you know about Eleanor?
1: A little bit. I've heard a couple things.
2: What have you heard?
1: Is that she haunts the Murphy's Hotel?
3: She's probably still pissed off that Rosalinda's closed down.
2: Yeah, maybe that was her day job.
3: Stop coming to see me.
0: Don't talk ill about Eleanor. Some bad stuff's about to happen.
2: Eleanor.
0: Yeah. All right, you got it. You're going to see Willie Nelson in concert.
1: Wow, thank you.
0: You're welcome. Have a great time at Ironstone Amphitheater coming up on the 19th.
1: Awesome. Thanks so much.
0: You're welcome.
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Back in the day, Pop's Farm was a place to go. 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Jack and Jim were a few good men. 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And all this small town, he said, she said. 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Watch your mouth. 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I'm tired of talking, man. Y'all ain't listening. Them old dirt

If you've got an ice-cold beer sitting in the console, that truck better be up on blocks and you better be changing the oil. Just saying. Here's Blake Shelton on Cat Country. Happy Friday.

0: Saw a video the other day of Taylor Swift. She was talking about how she watched Toy Story, and then she said she got the songwriter's zoomies, and she wrote this song in one day. And she debuted it for the Disney executives the night that she wrote it.
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0: Cat Country 103, good morning. It's DJ Walker, Jamie Lee, Tori D. You have a friend or family member who's serving in the military. Tell us all about them by sending us a message. So here's the deal. If you're already using Instagram, almost everybody is, right? Mm-hmm. If you have Cat Country 103 and you're following us on there, go to the message section, and like you would normally send us a DM, click the little microphone button that's in there. And then tell us about the person in your family who's in the military. Tell us who they are, where they're stationed, what's going on with them, and then we'll take that and we'll put it as a shout-out on the radio, and you'll be able to hear your voice.
1: Pretty cool.
0: It is pretty neat. 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
21: A colleague of mine went to a meeting of the primetime seniors the other week. There are programs like this all over the country for people in their 60s, 70s, 80s, and beyond to stay active. It's not just something to keep older folks busy. It helps to keep their bodies in shape and their brains sharp. Showing up with a good attitude is a must, and research shows that having the right mindset actually does lead to better physical aging. So if you need some suggestions to boost your positivity, experts we talked to recommended focusing on goals, which can boost your confidence. Practice gratitude, they said. One of the seniors my colleague met told her that just waking up in the morning is, quote, better than the alternative. That's true. Focus on the things you can control. Diet and exercise, and very importantly, surround yourself with positive people, because that can be contagious. I'm Dr. Sanjay Gupta, helping you live a better life.
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0: Cat Country 103. Good morning. It's DJ Walker, Jamie Lee, Tori D. Hey, Siri, set a reminder for July 24th on my calendar. There, you're welcome. Country in the Grove is coming up, and now your phone just set a reminder for you to come on out and hang out with us. All you got to do is go get your tickets to see Matt Stell and Jacob Hackworth at Country in the Grove Show 3.
1: Woo-hoo! It's going to be good.
0: This is going to be a good time. We love Matt. He's done a show for us. He did a Christmas show for us a few years back. Mm-hmm. And
1: we've had him a couple times.
0: Yeah. He's funny. He's great. He tells nice good guy. Stories.
2: He's hot.
1: Yeah.
0: You can say that. He's super talented.
1: He's got a really good new song, if you haven't heard it yet, with Nia.
0: Yeah. Oh, cool. All right.
1: Better Angels. It's really good.
0: Jacob Hackworth is amazing as well. All we need is you to come out and hang out with us at Country in the Grove show number 3.
2: I will say, I feel like they built this show for the ladies.
1: Because
2: there's something for everyone with both of these men. And this is me as a single woman telling you, single woman, that this show is full of hot men. You have 6'5", just straight up beefcake Matt Stell. Easy on the eyes, voice like butter. Right? Just woos you with his stories, okay? And then you have Jacob Hackworth, which if you like guys who are a little on the beefier side, a little more brick house built, a little younger too, he fills that role as well.
0: And on the other side of the coin, when you hear that ladies are coming to the show, then you have guys. So yes. Guys, that's you want to go thinking. To the show where the ladies are going to be at.
2: Yes.
0: So KATM.com. 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We paint and rent them.
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0: Hey there, it's DJ Walker, and we know it's really easy to find headlines of bad news. 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
0: 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Got a girl from-

I'd love to be the one that wins this trip to the Double Down Tour in Las Vegas. Luke Bryan, Jason Aldean, John Party, Chase Matthew. You got to be listening for the national keywords. Keyword this hour is anthem, as in dirt road anthem. 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It's Hudson Westbrook on Cat Country.

0: Dustin Lynch, it's very easy to love the lineup at the Stanco Fair, Stanislaus County Fair in Turlock. It is popping up on July 10th through 19th, and we've got some great country music acts. So if you like 90s country, we got you. Clint Black kicks off the fair Friday, July 10th. And then that Monday, July 13th, we've got Diamond Rio. 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

0: Just in case you didn't get the memo, Willie Nelson is coming to town. 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
6: A Better Life with Dr. Sanjay Gupta.
7: Colleague of mine went to a meeting of the primetime seniors the other week. There are programs like this all over the country for people in their 60s, 70s, 80s, and beyond to stay active. It's not just something to keep older folks busy. It helps to keep their bodies in shape and their brains sharp. Showing up with a good attitude is a must, and research shows that having the right mindset actually does lead to better physical aging. So if you need some suggestions to boost your positivity, experts we talked to recommended focusing on goals, which can boost your confidence. Practice gratitude, they said. One of the seniors my colleague met told her that just waking up in the morning is, quote, better than the alternative. That's true. Focus on the things you can control. Diet and exercise, and very importantly, surround yourself with positive people, because that can be contagious. I'm Dr. Sanjay Gupta, helping you live a better life.
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Blake Shelton's in Vegas. I wonder if he'll make an appearance at the Double Down Tour. When Luke Bryan, Jason Aldean, John Party, Chase Matthew hit the stage, you might want to go. Text the national keyword Anthem. Text Anthem to 95819. It's George Burge on Cat Country. It won't be

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case you didn't know, Luke Bryan and Jason Aldean, both Georgia boys, have been friends for years. And they finally decided to do a co-headlining tour, Double Down Tour. Jason, Luke, John Party, Chase Matthew, you want to go to Vegas? 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

I cannot believe Eric Church forgot the words to Springsteen the other night when Kenny Chesney invited him on stage in Vegas at the Sphere. I haven't seen Eric in a while, and I guess that's a thing. He pretty much just always kind of forgets the words to his songs. Okay, Eric. It's Lainey Wilson now. She don't forget her phone, keys, wallet.

0: I'm sure there's plenty of beer to be had at the Sphere in Las Vegas when you see Kenny Chesney in concert. So many concerts coming to town in Las Vegas. This is why we refer to Las Vegas as Nash Vegas, especially since finally they've brought the ACMs back, because you can't really party at ACMs unless you're in Vegas. It's just, it's not the same. It's such a cool experience that you got to go do at some point. I'd love to see Kenny at the Sphere. That's on my bucket list. So is Blake Shelton. He's at Caesars. And now we've got the Double Down Tour. Jason Aldean, Luke Bryan, John Party, Chase Matthew in Las Vegas with a shot at you going. Now, I'm going to have a brand new national keyword coming up after 12, but until 12, you can still text in this national keyword, as in Dirt Road Anthem. Text Anthem. 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

0: days like these that you want to go ahead and get your tickets to Country in the Grove. We've got our next one announced. We've got Matt Stell, Jacob Hackworth. This is going to be a really fun show. It's on a Friday night again. It's July 24th. If you want to go, I would not wait to get these tickets. 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
1: 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Hey there, it's DJ Walker. 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
10: For more than a decade, the Environmental Working Group has put out a list of the so-called Dirty Dozen. These are the non-organic produce contaminated with the highest levels of pesticides. Well, this year, spinach topped the list, followed by kale, collard, mustard greens, strawberries, grapes, nectarines, peaches, cherries, apples, blackberries, pears, potatoes, and blueberries. Now, all these fruits and vegetables are part of a healthy diet, so no one is saying you shouldn't eat them. Point is, though, you could consider buying these items organic if and when you can, and then taking extra care when you wash them. The FDA recommends rinsing all fruits and vegetables, even the ones that are organic, under running water that is slightly warmer than room temperature. Don't use soap, bleach, or any fancy produce washes. I'm Dr. Sanjay Gupta, helping you live a better life.
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Did Sam Hunt forget about making new music? Come on, man. I know you got babies and everything, but I'd love to have some new Sam Hunt. It's the latest from Morgan. Don't we? 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
2: 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And I think it was really inspired by me growing up loving Toby Keith. And I remember when we wrote it thinking, this sounds like something Toby Keith would have came up with. And that's always a good judge of whether or not a song's any good.

0: 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It's your Music Plus.
1: Riley Green is coming to Cat Country. He's going to be around here in September. He's got a show up at Shoreline and another one up at Wheatland. In July, though, we're looking at the Stanco Fair. Stanislaus County Fair in Turlock is kicking off July 10th. And July 10th is going to be Clint Black on stage. And then on the 13th, we've got Diamond Rio. So we've got 90s country. And the best part about the Stanislaus County Fair, it's all on the Modelo Variety Free Stage, meaning those concerts are included with the price of fair admission. Keep it on the cap. 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And I'm thinking we should play some 90s tunes from some of the guys that we're going to see at Stanco Fair. So Diamond Rio and Clint Black, I got coming up next, 90s at noon on Cat Country 103.
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11: Osteoporosis affects millions of people in the United States and around the world. It's a disease that basically causes someone's bones to become weak, brittle, and porous, which can increase their risk of fractures. Now, the good news here is there are things you can do other than, or in addition to, taking medications to prevent fractures before it's too late. One is to up your intake of calcium and vitamin D. You also want to eat more protein. One functional medicine dietitian told us that that helps build muscle, and if you're building muscle strength, then you are also building bone strength. You want to be mindful of your workouts. The best ways to build bone density, one therapist told us, are going to be resistance exercises like lifting weights, and also exercises that make your bones take a bit of an impact, such as jumping or even running, just loading the bones a little bit more. I'm Dr. Sanjay Gupta, helping you live a better life.
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0: It's 90s at noon on the Cat. I'm Jamie Lee. Coming to the Stanco Fair, we got Diamond Rio July 13th, but that guy, Clint Black, is going to kick off the fair on Friday, July 10th. That's the Stanislaus County Fair, running July 10th through 19th. And of course, keep it on the Cat because we always will have your free tickets.
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Oh, I bet Jason's going to burn it down in Las Vegas, along with Luke Bryan, John Party, Chase Matthew on the Double Down Tour. Want to go? 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
1: I'll do that right now.

Something people ought to know is the other night, Lainey Wilson was on stage with Taylor Swift. And TMZ reported, oh, Taylor Swift is singing. Did you not see Lainey Wilson with her? You can't forget about Lainey.

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0: speaking of chickens, Chicken Ranch Casino Resort is helping us again put on another Country in the Grove. We just announced it this morning. We have got Matt Stell, Jacob Hackworth, Jesse's Grove Winery in Lodi Friday, July 24th. And if you haven't heard the new one from Matt Stell, it's really, really good. In fact, you know what? Why don't I throw it in? I'm going to throw it in this hour. That's what I'm going to do. I'm going to throw it in this hour so you can hear exactly what the new Matt Stell sounds like, because I just downloaded it this morning. It's with Neo. Remember Neo? When I was working at the hip hop station, Neo was actually one of the first artists that came in, and I absolutely loved him. So I love that he's, you know, stepping his toes in a little bit of country with Matt Stell. So I will have the new Matt Stell coming up because he's going to be at Country in the Grove on July 24th. You can get those tickets. They're on sale now. 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
16: A better life with Dr. Sanjay Gupta.
17: For decades, the prevailing wisdom for someone who's had a heart attack has been to put them on beta blockers for the rest of their life. But new research suggests that might not be necessary, and that the benefits of these medications probably taper off after a year or two. On the whole, and for the average person, beta blockers are very safe and very effective. But, as with any medication, they can come with a cost. A financial one, and also potential side effects. We're talking about things like fatigue, dizziness, dry mouth, dry eyes. I want to be clear when I say that you absolutely should talk to your doctor before starting or stopping any medication. Point is, if you're years out from a heart attack and you're in otherwise good health, you might want to ask your doctor about discontinuing beta blockers. You want to, of course, keep up a healthy lifestyle, diet, exercise, and sleep. I'm Dr. Sanjay Gupta, helping you live a better life.
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1: 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Out of sympathy. Awkward. 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

0: That's Matt Stell with Neo, Better Angels, Cat Country 103. I'm Jamie Lee. I thought, why not debut it the first time we've played it on Cat Country? Because I just downloaded it fresh from the record label this morning. I'm like, well, he's coming for the show, so I kind of need the song to play. So I'm like, why not let you hear it so you know exactly what new music you're going to hear at Country in the Grove? Because we have Matt Stell coming, also Jacob Hackworth. It's going to be amazing. If you want to see Country in the Grove on Friday, July 24th, with both those guys and more, we've got more to come, then get your tickets right now, katm.com. 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We paint and renovate. 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
6: A Better Life with Dr. Sanjay Gupta.
7: For decades, the prevailing wisdom for someone who's had a heart attack has been to put them on beta blockers for the rest of their life. But new research suggests that might not be necessary, and that the benefits of these medications probably taper off after a year or two. On the whole, and for the average person, beta blockers are very safe and very effective. But, as with any medication, they can come with a cost. A financial one, and also potential side effects. We're talking about things like fatigue, dizziness, dry mouth, dry eyes. I want to be clear when I say that you absolutely should talk to your doctor before starting or stopping any medication. Point is, if you're years out from a heart attack and you're in otherwise good health, you might want to ask your doctor about discontinuing beta blockers. You'll want to, of course, keep up a healthy lifestyle, diet, exercise, and sleep. I'm Dr. Sanjay Gupta, helping you live a better life.
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tour with Jason Aldean, Luke Bryan, John Party, Chase Matthew in Vegas. I mean, I guess if you win it, you could look at it as like, God wanted me to go, right? 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

Ace and Aldine on Cat Country 103. Did you catch the national keyword earlier for that trip? Fly, F-L-Y. 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

0: Friday. Oh, just feels good to say. Hi, it's Tony. It's The Ride Home, Cat Country 103. And you know, when it's Friday on this show, it's my WTF, my wonderful, terrific Friday. All the good news I can stand.
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0: Celebrating the good, the positive things that are happening. Let's end the week on a high note. I want to hear yours. I've already got a bunch on Facebook. We'll share those throughout the show today. And, of course, I'll have some other stories as well. Quickly, my good news. I secured an airline ticket. I'm actually going to get to go back to Nashville and see my wife and my dogs and my cats coming up in a few weeks in July. And I am already counting the days. It seems like it's been, gosh, I'm trying to remember the last time I went back. I guess March or something like that. It's been a while. And so I'm thrilled to go. And, of course, my oldest daughter just texted me today and said, are the rumors true? Are you coming to see us? And I said, yes. So I am very happy and very excited to be counting down to that. That's mine. I'm going to want to hear yours. Feel free to share it. However it makes you happy. Facebook, text, call 209-766-5103. Or you can leave me a voicemail. And that number is in my bio on my Instagram page, Tony Radio Guy. Good to be here. Happy Friday.
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12: 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Hey there, it's DJ Walker. 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It's the Best of the Morning Show with me, Jamie Lee, and Tori D. 3 hours of the most fun moments, craziest calls, biggest country stars, all in one place. 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
0: You've been trying all week to win tickets to see Willie Nelson, and who can blame you? It's going to be a killer show, Ironstone Amphitheater with Ernest and Margot Price on July 19th. I have another pair to give away at some point on this very show. So just keep listening. It's happening before you know it.
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Morgan Wallen on Cat Country 103. How you doing? It's Tony for a Friday ride home. Very cool duet came out today. I don't know if you heard it yet. You heard the original, but have you heard the new version with an added singer? Gretchen Wilson and Ella Langley have teamed up to cover Gretchen's Here for the Party. Now, the original, of course, is a huge hit. Peaked at number 3 22 years ago. Ooh, ouch. It's a favorite in Ella's live show. She covers it in pretty much all her shows. And she says Gretchen is a huge inspiration for her when it comes to writing and the songs that she cuts. So let's get a little taste of the song. How's it sound with the two of them on it? Well,

0: sounds good. You know, it's hard to tell. It sounds a lot like the original. You know, you get Ella's voice in there, but the way they produced it, I think it's awesome, and I think it's a killer song, so I love it. They also put out a video, if you haven't seen the live version they did at CMA Fest, where they came out on stage on four-wheelers. Yeah, you can check that out as well. But, hey, I'm here for it, man. Anything that brings great country music back around, count me in. For
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0: Over the last week or so, I've noticed a lot of people sending in messages. Hey, when are you going to announce the next country in the Grove? Well, I hope that question got answered for you this morning with DJ Walker in the morning. It's happened. Matt Stell, Jacob Hackworth, Jesse's Grove Winery, Friday, July 24th. 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
0: 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It's hard.

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Have I told you how good looking you are? It's true. It's really something. This is Luke Combs. It's Cat Country 103. Hi there.

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on Cat Country 103. Hi there, it's The Ride Home with Tony, and I'm so glad you're here. Stanislaus County Fair, July 10th to the 19th at the fairgrounds in Turlock. It's going to be awesome. Great shows, great food, great rides, great family fun. 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I've got a 4-pack of tickets here, and we're going to play a game. Now, you know, Jelly Roll's divorce has been a big story in country music. This game is called Walked Away or Here to Stay. We'll talk about celebrity couples, and if they're still together or if they called it quits. You think you got what it takes? Caller 13-209-766-5103. You get to play. We'll have some dumb fun, and you'll win some tickets from Cat Country 103. Why?

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1: 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It's my WTF, my wonderful, terrific Friday. And if you've got a good news story to share, don't forget to drop that on my Facebook page. Let's give away some Stanislaus County Fair tickets. It's going to be a lot of fun, July 10th to the 19th at the fairgrounds in Turlock. And we have got someone here who's just, ooh, so itching to win. Who is this?
2: Sherry.
1: Sherry, a caller 13.
2: All right.
1: Yeah. Now, the game, Walked Away or Here to Stay, I'll name a celebrity couple. You tell me if they are divorced or if they're still together.
2: Okay.
1: Billy Ray and Tish Cyrus.
2: Still together.
1: No, they are divorced. But they had a crazy history. He filed for divorce, then he changed his mind, then she filed for divorce, changed her mind, and then eventually they finally said, ah, this is enough. So, sorry. Okay. So,
2: okay.
1: Well, we'll write that off as a warm-up. Let's try this one. Oscar-winning actress Meryl Streep and her husband Don Gummer.
2: They have to still be together.
1: You'd think that, but you'd be wrong.
2: Oh, my goodness.
1: What's crazy was they were married for like 35 years and then got divorced, which is kind of wild.
2: Okay. Well, I'm not doing so good.
1: Okay, shaking it off. Here we go. Next one. Now, this one is one of the acts at the fair this year. You could see this person if you get this right. Clint Black and Lisa Hartman Black.
2: Okay, I'm going still together.
1: Yeah, 100%. 35 years and going strong. Very nicely done. And finally, legendary actor Harrison Ford and Calista Flockhart.
2: I think they separated.
1: They did not. They are still together. Much to the shock of a lot of people. She's so much younger, people didn't think it was going to last, but it has. So I think it's been like 16 years. Good news for you, Sherry. I just play these games for fun. Ultimately, everybody wins. So you got the tickets.
2: Thank you so much, Tony Randall.
1: Well, you are very welcome. I hope you have a great time at the fair.
2: Thank you.
1: Oh, BKB, another chance to win. Yeah, I got it. And yeah, you're right. It's Willie Nelson tickets. And when do you win them? That's the big question I always get. I would say under an hour. How about that? Will that work for you? It's a date.
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0: Cat Country 103, good Friday afternoon. It's Tony for the ride home, and it is my WTF. Wonderful, terrific Friday. All good news stories. A couple of quick ones from you. Aaron, I'm a week and a half post-kidney transplant and took a shower today. I feel almost human. Aaron, that's amazing news. Thank you so much for sharing that. Rena, today I'm waiting for my first great-grandbaby to be born. Well, that's huge news. Congratulations to you. Speaking of births, you think you got the perfect Father's Day gift, guys? I bet it doesn't beat this one. Luis Cerda of San Antonio was rushing his wife Maria to the hospital about 2 a.m. on Father's Day to deliver a baby. But about 5 minutes into their drive, she said, oh, nope, it's coming. She felt the baby crying. Baby was like, no, I'm ready to go. Luis pulled into a Quick Trip gas station and called 911 while he was on the phone. He rushed around the side of the car where, you know, his wife is. Right as he gets there, opens the door. Her words, by the time he opened the passenger side, I shot the baby out. Kaboom! And he caught it, and mom and baby are great. And Luis said delivering his own son on Father's Day was the best gift any father could have. And he's named after him, too. He said, so that makes it even sweeter. That is a great story. I'm so glad it turned out that way. All I can think about is like just a cannon shot, like what a T-shirt cannon, except a baby. He opens the door, boom, there it is. Because the way she said it, the baby just shot out. Congratulations to them. If you have good news, I'd love to hear it. You can drop it on our Facebook page. You can text me or call me at 209-766-5103. Let's end the week on high notes.
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0: You've been trying all week to win tickets to see Willie Nelson, and who can blame you? It's going to be a killer show, Ironstone Amphitheater with Ernest and Margot Price on July 19th. I have another pair to give away at some point on this very show. So just keep listening. It's happening before you know it.
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I can't explain it, but this song just, I love it. Every time I hear it, it makes me happy. It kind of takes me back. And it kind of makes you feel like the Stanislaus County Fair, because he goes to a county fair, right? It's Tim McGraw, Cat Country. 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

Hey, what's up? Happy Friday. It's Tony on Cat Country 103. I have Willie Nelson tickets. Gonna give them away in less than 10 minutes. So you're in the right place if you want these. Don't go anywhere. Here's Cody Johnson.

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Everybody likes the kind of life where you get to go see Willie Nelson at Ironstone Amphitheater, thanks to Cat Country 103. Ernest there as well, Margot Price. It's going to be an amazing show, July 19th. If you want to win these tickets, we're going to play a little game. You got a shot right now. Caller 13 209 766 5103. You can go to the number. Get on that phone. Caller 13. We're playing a game. You're winning tickets to go see Willie. What a great way to start the weekend, right? And at 422, come on.

0: Parmalee, Cat Country 103. If you want a little insight into my fat man's brain, when I hear that Parmalee, I always think Parmesan, and then I get hungry, and that's where we are right now. Let's give away some Willie Nelson tickets. I know you didn't need to know that, but that's how it is. I like to share who I am. We have got a great show coming. Willie and Family, Ernest, Margot Price, Ironstone Amphitheater, July 19th. Tickets are available via Ticketmaster. I am going to give away this pair right now. Hello.
1: Hi.
0: Who's this?
1: My name's Kirsten.
0: Kirsten, you're caller 13.
1: Yay, that's exciting.
0: It is exciting, and I'm happy for you. We're going to have some fun. This game's going to be interesting. It's basically called What's Higher? And, of course, when you think Willie, that's an easy thing to put together. I'm going to give you two things, and you tell me which is higher or taller.
1: Okay.
0: So which is taller, the Doubletree Hotel on 9th Street in Modesto or Disneyland's Sleeping Beauty Castle?
1: Doubletree.
0: Correct. By quite a bit. That's 195 feet. The castle's only 77 feet tall. Very good. You're out of the gate strong. Next up, which is taller or higher, Carpenter Hill out near Folsom Lake or the Transamerica building in San Francisco?
1: The Transamerica building.
0: By about 53 feet. You are quite smart, Kirsten. Next up, highest elevation in Stanislaus County or the highest elevation in San Joaquin County? Which is higher?
1: Stanislaus.
0: Correct. Good job. Mount Stakes is about 3,800 feet. It ekes out a win over, it's kind of an unofficial peak on the mountains. Boardman North is what they call it, 3,600 feet. You get the next one. I mean, you're already going to win, but you get the next one, you get a perfect score, which would be really impressive. Right. Which is higher or taller, however you want to say it, Willie Nelson or Billy Joel?
1: Willie Nelson.
0: That is correct. And he's higher in every form. He's an inch taller than Billy Joel, and of course we know he's higher. Kirsten, well done. You are going to see Willie.
1: Awesome. That's so exciting. Thank you.
0: You are very welcome. Have you ever seen him before?
1: I have not, but I'm super excited.
0: Oh, this is great. All right. Well, get to check your box. You get to see a living legend. It's going to be an amazing time.
1: Awesome. Thank you again.
0: Okay. If you haven't gotten your tickets yet for that show, you really should. If you've never seen Willie, look at it. Are you getting 1977 Willie? No, you're getting 93-year-old Willie, but he's out there doing it. Sounds good, looks great, and he still puts on such a good show. It's going to be amazing. We got to look at traffic coming here. 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
2: 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Northbound 99 Murata Lane, we have a metal grate lying in the right lane of the freeway. Meanwhile, it's heavy southbound 99 from Yosemite Avenue, Manteca to Main Street, Ripon, and then in Modesto, Carpenter to Tuolumne Boulevard. eBay's home to millions of finds, and each one becomes a part of your story. 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
0: Over the last week or so, I've noticed a lot of people sending in messages, hey, when are you going to announce the next country in the Grove? Well, I hope that question got answered for you this morning with DJ Walker in the morning. It's happened. 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
1: 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Learning to read can be challenging, but kids at the Lodi Public Library have a great opportunity. They're practicing with the help of therapy dogs. I love this. It's called Pause to Read, P-A-W-S. It's held Wednesdays from 3 to 5, and it lets the kids read aloud to certified therapy dogs. It's relaxed. There's no judgment. The owner of one of the pups, and the pup is named Raspberry, says it's to encourage kids to read. It's more comfortable to read to a dog than to people. Of course it is. 7 certified therapy dogs rotate through the program. They've all undergone temperament testing and training, of course. About 20 kids participate in the program each week. But I'll bet if you knew about it, you might be interested. Pause to Read is year-round. Lodi Public Library. You should check that out for your kids. All right, a couple of things this weekend. If you need a new kitty in your life, Adopt Joy Weekend is here. 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
2: 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In Stockton, reports of a brush fire on the shoulder of southbound I-5 at Benjamin Holt. Fire crews responding. A look at northbound I-5 shows the stretches of slowing today from 205 Tracy all the way up to Charter Way. Choose one of Wendy's new Biggie Deals at $4, $6, and $8. Pick one of the new Biggie Deals you're craving. For a pretty Biggie deal, gotta be Wendy's. U.S. price and participation may vary. I'm Tack Lawson. 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
15: A better life with Dr. Sanjay Gupta.
16: By age 35, two-thirds of American men will experience some degree of noticeable hair loss. And by age 50, about 85% of men will have significantly thinning hair. That's according to the American Hair Loss Association. Now, one dermatologist explained that hair loss can either be genetic or it can be triggered by stress, illness, surgery, medications, major life events. No matter the cause, a lot of men, understandably, are frustrated by hair loss because it seems like a loss of control. You can take great care of your scalp by all sorts of expensive lotions and potions, but that might not matter. There are some tried and true medications that might work, like minoxidil or finasteride. But another solution is just shaving it off, and I've heard more and more how liberating this can be for a lot of guys. That's the ultimate control of their appearance. I'm Dr. Sanjay Gupta, helping you live a better life.
1: We have got another great opportunity for you to win a trip. 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